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9: Coming up, what happened after the mayor of one town fired the entire police department? This can't be good.
10: Mayhem. I'm guessing absolute mayhem. You can't let go of all the police officers.
9: Yeah, I don't know. This town, it doesn't sound like there's a whole lot going on in this town.
10: Oh, there's like a little town?
9: It's like maybe a stop sign.
10: Okay, but still, whole police department, come on.
9: We'll find out what happened a little bit later. Also, would you pay to get cauliflower ear?
10: The thing that the wrestlers get?
9: Yeah.
10: Like, were their ears, like, ginormous?
9: Who's
10: paying for that?
9: Some people want to look tough,
10: I guess. No, but this is a lie.
9: And they're not
10: no
9: tough.
10: No way. Absolutely not.
9: We'll find out more about it coming up. First, though, it's song number 7 from Corey Kent and Co. Wetzel. It's Rocky Mountain Low.

0: She's sitting at song number 6 on the top 7 countdown. That was Megan Maroney with Beautiful Things.
1: Don't forget to give us a follow on our socials at Rob and Holly Show. And here's song number 5 now. It's Morgan Wallen and Don't Wait.

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0: That was Me and a Beer. It's Chris Jansen coming in at song number 4.
1: And the newest coach for The Voice for season, what is it, season 30 now or something?
0: I don't know
1: something
0: what it's been a lot of them.
1: It's Riley Green and Change My Mind. Song number 3.
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1: On the way in our country dirt, we're going to try to find out why everyone is calling Ashley McBride Country Barbie.
2: I mean, she doesn't look like a country Barbie. She's got like, literally, she's like a brunette.
1: Yeah, she's brunette. Know? She's got a bunch of tattoos. That does not fit the mold.
2: But it seems like the latest thing that Ashley McBride is saying does fit with that description.
1: We'll find out what's going on.

0: Melissa, is that a new nail polish color?
1: Yeah, it is. Thanks for noticing.
0: Yeah, no problem. My only other question, why is it painted all over your face?
1: I don't know.
0: It's Melissa and Austin.
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2: Who knows I got a time. And there's a few in here tonight. Well, I learned my lesson too many times. Blows like you put me

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3: I hate that we have to work twice as hard for twice as long for half the credit. I think entertainment overall, it's just harder. We're held to different standards. I can't have wrinkles, but I also can't use anything to alter that. Mm-hmm. And I can't be too skinny, but I also cannot be too fat. And I need to act my age, but not look my age. And I need to be able to support everyone else's emotions, but mine cannot get in your way. Like, it's just so gross. And it's the tale is old as time. You know, it's just how it is. So you can be butthurt about it, or you can do something about it. And that's, I think, where we are.
4: Rob, have you seen the Barbie movie?
2: No, I was going to say, you're going to have to fill me in here on why, what this has to do with Barbie. Because I'm like, that doesn't sound like Barbie.
4: It's a very famous scene in the Barbie movie, and pretty much that's kind of like what the character that played by America Ferrera in the movie says is like the problem with like being a woman. It's like, you can't do this, but you can do this. You do this, da, da, da, da, da. And that is what Ashley McBride is saying. And so now people are saying she's Country Barbie.

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0: The song is Holding It Down. The story, oh, it's coming up next.

0: 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They can be pretty funny sometimes.
1: I'm an Indiana girl. I like ketchup on my steak.
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4: Pasadena, the Rose Bowl, the first World Soccer Championship final ever decided by penalties. Italy versus Brazil, scoreless after 120 minutes of suffocating heat. Roberto Baggio, Il Divine Codinho, the Divine Ponytail, had carried Italy here almost single-handedly. Goals against Nigeria, Spain, Bulgaria. Now he steps to the spot. Fifth Italian shooter. Brazil leads 3-2. Miss this, and it's over. Baggio strikes it cleanly, and it sails over the bar into the empty California sky. He stands frozen, hands on hips, head bowed. Brazil champions for the fourth time. Baggio would later say, "Penalties are only missed by those who have the courage to take them." A single image, a career defined.
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1: Robin Holly. 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
3: 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I'm talking the firefighters, the EMS, the police, the teachers, the doctors, the nurses, and everybody else in between that keeps a small town going on a daily basis.

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0: You get a little bit of Elvis slash Johnny Cash vibe when you see the red clay strays a little
1: bit. I do, 100%. Yeah, because it's just like the whole look that he's got. These boys of the red clay strays, they ooze cool.
0: They do. They do. When you see them perform, especially the new music video, it just looks like it should be in like that movie Walk the Line.
1: I picture them as babies, and I bet you they were like the coolest babies. I bet you they didn't even cry or nothing.
0: Why are you...
1: Like, just as, like, babies. Like, they just were born with, like, the coolness,
0: I think they were, and they're going to be taking over our entire show this Friday. So if you're a fan of the Red Clay Strays, you're going to want to be here and be listening. Hey, it's not-

0: What's up? We're the Rob and Holly Show on US 99 Chicago's Country Station. Hey, we're the Rob and Holly Show, and it's time to use your brain. This means use your brain. Don't use your phone. Don't use the internet. Don't use AI. It's all up to you.
1: You just need to really exercise that thing that's stuck in your skull.
0: What do you think? You want to let me know what the question is?
1: So the question for today, and this is something that you'll be able to figure out if you just really think hard about it, okay? Why do pets always choose to puke on the carpet if there's, like, tile or wood, like, that's right next to them? Like, easily accessible. Why are they puking on the carpet all the time?
0: Because they don't know the difference.
1: No, no, no. There's actually a reason why. And once I learned the reason, I go, uh-huh. This makes so much sense.
0: Well, we've all been questioning this. Like,
1: yes.
0: Why can't you just puke on the tile? Why do you gotta do it on the carpet? We'll find out coming up.

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0: All right, put down your phone, put down your whatever, your AI assistant, your computer. This is use your brain, and you're going to try to answer a question without looking it up.
1: Yes. So why do pets always choose to puke on the carpet, especially if there is like tile or wood or whatever that's like right there? You could puke right there and not on the carpet.
0: I mean, I feel like they probably just don't know the difference. That would be my educated guess.
1: Well, it's almost like they don't care what the difference is, right? But they do care because carpet gives better traction. So oftentimes when animals are like vomiting, you know, they're like heaving their body.
0: Yeah.
1: And they don't like that feeling of being like slippery slidey on the tile or the wood floors. So they go over to the carpet. They purposefully go to the carpet so they can get a better grip on it. Also, soft surfaces feel safer to them. So they're like, oh, safety. I'm safe if I'm like on this cuddly blanket, bleh, you know, or I'm like over here on the carpet. Bleh. You know what I mean?
0: Well, you know what? Then don't be so mad. Don't be so hard on your pets if they puke on the carpet because they're just trying to be comfortable.
1: Just trying to make themselves feel better. Yep.

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1: Taco Wednesday.
0: Wait, what? No, Melissa, it's Taco Tuesday.
1: Is it really?
0: Yeah, everyone knows that.
1: How?
0: Well, the alliteration for one.
1: So it's Taco Tuesday and not Taco Wednesday?
0: Yeah, I'm sorry. So join us Wednesday for Melissa and Austin.
1: Thirsty Wednesday.
0: Okay, Melissa, you might want to sit down for this one.

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12: 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I'm going to check the math on that. 10 years since it went off the air. 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
1: Jacob Hackworth is joining us. The new song is What Took You So Long?
0: And Jacob, we want to know, what was it like hearing this song on the radio for the first time?
2: Yeah, hearing it for the first time on the radio was kind of, it was like surreal. It's like one of those things where you're trying to listen to the song and like feel the emotion, but you're also listening to the song and how it sounds. And then all of the sudden you kind of realize like, holy crap, like I'm on the radio. It's like, it was a wild experience. I kind of had, you know, all of the emotions all in one at one time. It was a pretty special experience for sure.

0: It is just the tip Tuesday, and this life hack is coming from your real life.
1: And this is, I went to the opening night of Ella Langley's tour, okay? Yeah. The line for the merch was so ridiculously long.
0: When did it start?
1: I don't even know.
0: Like after the show you're talking about?
1: No, like before she even gets on the stage, before the show, people were there so early, before doors were even open. They have a merch cart that's outside. Okay, the line is like wrapped around, and I'm like, oh, I'll just go inside and get merch. I go inside. Nope. By the time I get inside, it is the longest line you've ever seen in your whole life. So then I said, oh, I know. I'll go while she's singing on the stage because I would like a dandelion hat. And guess what?
0: Couldn't get one.
1: Closed.
0: Sold out.
1: Closed.
0: Oh, closed during the show?
1: Then I go. Then I said, oh, I'm going to order it online because there is the internet and it is sold out. So if you think you're going to get merch, you better get there early and suck it up. Wait in line. Okay, I should have sucked it up and waited in line.
0: If you want Ella Langley merch.
1: Or any merch. Anything that you're like, oh, I'm going to the show. Get there early so that you can get merch and maybe bring a big clear purse so that you can put the merch in the bag or something. But don't rely on the internet.
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1: So did the water main break affect you over at by your house?
0: Nope.
1: Why?
0: We are on a well.
1: Oh, well water.
0: We don't have to rely on the city for their water.
1: You got orange water coming out of those faucets?
0: I did.
1: You did?
0: I did for a minute.
1: You put a little filtration system?
0: I got the iron out system.
1: Oh, that's fancy. You don't use the salt?
0: Yeah, that's part of it.
1: Oh, you put the salt in it?
0: There's a water softener.
1: Oh my God.
0: There's iron out.
1: Yep.
0: And there is a reverse osmosis.
1: We have a well water, and we also have this whole filtration system.
0: We got the best water you can get now, and don't tell anyone where we live, because there's going to be a lot of... Well, you know, if you need water, though, I could provide
1: it. You got well.
0: But I don't want to run the well dry, though, trying to give water to the whole community.
1: You can run the well dry.

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1: Taco Wednesday.
0: Wait, what? No, Melissa, it's Taco Tuesday.
1: Is it really?
0: Yeah, everyone knows that.
1: How?
0: Well, the alliteration for one.
1: So it's Taco Tuesday and not Taco Wednesday?
0: Yeah, I'm sorry. So join us Wednesday for Melissa and Austin.
1: Thirsty Wednesday.
0: Okay, Melissa, you might want to sit down for this one.

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23: 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It'll make you feel ridiculous in a totally good way. Go ahead, give it a shot now on US 99. Hey.

0: prom season is upon us.
1: What does that mean for us?
0: What do you mean?
1: You kids, your kid's not old enough for prom.
0: No, but I love seeing all my friends that post pictures, and the girl Ella that comes out to our barn and like helps us at our farm. She just had prom. And I was like, hey, I should have told you this tip. If you have prom and there is an ice sculpture, don't all stand in front of it and take a photo of it. Because guess what? You're just covering up the ice sculpture. You don't think about it. You go, let's all get in front of the ice sculpture and take a picture in front of it.
1: You'd think there's going to be some of the, what we used to do with the ice sculptures?
0: What, where people are licking it?
1: The luge, what's that called, where you pour booze down the side of it?
0: No one's pouring booze at their high school prom.
1: They were at
0: our... Are they?
1: Yes, they were at our...
0: You were part of the bad kids, Rob.
1: I wasn't part of it. I only saw it happen.
0: Sure.
1: I was watching from afar.
0: Mm-hmm.

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0: So our dude's really paying for cauliflower ear. If you don't know what it is, just look it up. It's what the MMA guys get from fighting all the time.
1: It's like when the tops of your ears suddenly blow up and look gargantuous.
0: I've seen sometimes where they're like really small though too, and they're just like smushed together.
1: I thought people paid to have this taken off, but you're saying people are paying to have it happen to them.
0: I guess dudes in Russia.
1: Oh.
0: Are like, hey, I want to look tough. Like MMA fighter. Is that Russian? I'm not sure.
1: It sounds like Dracula. Sounds like Dracula.
0: I want to look tough like MMA fighter. Give me cauliflower ear.
1: They're paying for it, too. It's absolutely crazy. Although, it's only about $80 an ear to create. Or apparently, it's not that hard.
0: Or I could just punch you in the head several times. If you really want to not spend a bunch of money, just go get beat up a bunch.

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0: If you follow us at Rob and Holly Show, you will see a very intimate performance from Flatland Cavalry, which, by the way, these guys, when we saw them live in front of our faces, like in a nice small room, I was like, you could hit record on this and it would sound identical to what they put out on the record.
1: I think it's even better. Like,
0: that's how
1: like,
0: good they are.
1: Flatland Cavalry makes me want to go see live music even more. My heart turned into like mush. Like, I felt like it was a big, warm, fuzzy mush ball.
0: Yeah, yeah. So if you want to see the video, give us a follow at Rob and Holly Show, and follow them too.

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1: Still to come, we're going to find out what happened after a mayor of one town fired the entire police department.
0: Which seems like the really dumb thing to do, doesn't it?
1: Not too smart. So what happened? We're going to find out in our WTF headline.
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1: This one reads, Georgetown reinstates police department days after mayor fired everyone.
2: And what exactly happened? Well, apparently no crime.
1: Really?
2: They had no crime for 2 days. In the time that everybody was fired, everything was still fine.
1: That's interesting.
2: I feel like, wow, that's actually really great.
1: Well, there's nothing going on in this place.
2: By the way, they didn't do anything wrong.

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1: 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They are already coming up this Sunday, 8 o'clock. 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
2: You know what I'm really looking forward to in the ACMs coming up? Shania Twain is hosting, and you know.
1: This is new.
2: You know. She's going to have so many outfits.
1: Uh-huh.
2: And they're going to be...
1: Or lack of outfits.
2: Oh, yeah, because she's always like...
1: She's very in shape.
2: You know, barely anything. But she always wears like very interesting clothes. So I am looking forward to that. In addition to all the other performances.
1: Yeah, you got Cody Johnson, Ella Langley, Jordan Davis, Lainey Wilson, Riley Green, and more performing. And you can watch, by the way, on Prime Video. 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

0: So if you're a smoker and you've been trying to quit, nothing works. 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
1: Just 30 minutes. 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
0: All the time.
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1: Our next featured stand-up comedian is named Heather Land, and this next piece of stand-up reminds me, I got a gift card to get a massage for my birthday I need to use still.
2: I actually have two gift cards for massages that I still need to use, but will we be getting a massage like our comedian has had?
3: A friend of mine bought me a massage for my birthday a few months ago, right? And what do you think, you know, on massage day, you're like, this is going to be the greatest day of my life, right? I'm about to get the nap of a lifetime. Nobody's going to call me mama. Everything's going to be good, you know? Let me tell you something. I walked in. I get snuggled down into the sheets, okay? My face is down in that hole. And I'm just ready, you know? She comes in and puts her hands on my back and says, I'm just going to listen to your back and let it tell me what to do to the rest of your body. Yeah, that makes total sense. Absolutely. I mean, like, if you want to ask my lips, I bet they could tell you, but that's probably too easy for you. Just, let's ask my back. Let's see what it has to say.

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0: Hey, with the Rob and Holly Show. Thank you for listening, and hopefully you'll be back tomorrow. Sasha is going to be joining us.
1: Okay, so I saw her out in Napa at this like songwriters thing. The story behind the song is absolutely amazing, so you have to be listening tomorrow when we go behind the song with it.
0: Also, Cody Johnson is going to be stopping by as well, so we'll see you then.

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0: 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I am Stickman, and sure, yeah, I would say I'm attractive to birds looking for a place to poop.
1: You said it.
0: I mean...

0: You ever notice how dogs somehow know everybody in the neighborhood? Meanwhile, you've lived there like 10 years and still awkwardly wave at the people across the driveway. Hey!
1: They are friendly to all they see.
0: A new survey found 66% of pet owners think that their dog has a better social life than they do.
1: And, I don't know that I agree with that.
0: And more than half said that their pet probably has more friends.
1: Does that feel sad to you?
0: Well, I know, because we take our dog for a walk. My wife and I walk a mile most days. And let me tell you, so we meet people, we meet walkers, and they are more about petting the dog than they are about talking to the human.
1: Oh, I thought you were going to say than petting the human. Mistake, man, you can't
0: listen,
1: do that.
0: I'm a little upset. No one has pet me once. Not once.
1: Everybody's like, hey, you stick man. What do we do now? Pet him and run.

0: Survey says 7 in 10 of us would like to be a little bit taller. You ever notice how no one says that they'd like to be a little bit wider?
1: Yeah, no, that you don't hear that much.

0: Mo and Stickman show. Can we just say hashtag girl dad?
1: Oh, man.
0: Are you so excited?
1: I am. I'm excited, nervous, all the feelings, you know, but it's getting closer to time, you know. My wife's due in August, so we're excited.
0: Be ready, because I have four kids, and they never come when they say they're going to show up.
1: Oh, yeah, I know. That's why we already had to kind of cancel a weekend that was getting a little close to the time, just because my booking agent, he already had that book before we found out we were pregnant. So
2: it's like, listen, can we put that somewhere else?
1: Yeah, I guess I'm gonna have a problem. I cannot miss this. This is one thing I cannot miss.
2: You're right.
1: But you never know. You know, once it gets closer to time, we'll be shutting it down, and I'll be at home with her and just excited.
0: Enjoy every minute because it goes so fast. And you got baby on the way, new album coming out in June. How exciting.
1: A lot. You know, it's the album's out June 27th, and it's been about 2.5 years, maybe longer than that, in the making since my last album came out. So, you know, having Forever to Me climb the charts kind of gave me time to get the album exactly. You know, I had some great stuff. I just felt wasn't quite there. And, you know, the last week or so, whether I wrote the songs or got them sent, it just all came together. And it's funny how that happens. So I'm thankful my team and my record label, Warner, let me go down to the wire to the last second, because you just never know. It's all about the songs. And
0: right.
1: Heads Carolina, she had me at Heads Carolina was the last song on my last album I recorded.
0: And
1: so
0: what a hit that
1: worked
0: was.
1: Out, pretty well. So we,
2: that was okay. It was fine.
1: But it's just, that's scary to think about. I mean, if that doesn't go on the album, it's not a single. And it just, you know, that changed a lot of things for us. And,
2: sure.
0: Right.
1: It's wild to happen 10 years into your career to have a song like that, and for it to be, you know, a spin off a song that I grew up loving and an artist I grew up loving. It's just

0: Just a cool experience.
1: So the title of the album is Spanish Moss. Yeah. Is there a significance with that for you?
0: Yeah, you know, I know it's kind of, I don't know exactly where all Spanish Moss is, but I know where I grew up. And my dad, you know, I was born in Savannah. He spent a lot of time off the coast of Savannah, and one of his favorite places. So there's a story, one of my last favorite memories with him. I left his house at the coast to go back to my mom's, and I get there and I looked back at my truck and I had something like hanging out of my gas tank, and I was like, what is that? So I went and opened it up, and he had put a handful of Spanish moss in the gas tank. So I always thought of him, you know, when I see that. And it just, a buddy of mine, we were on the golf course and we were pulled up under a tree. He's like, what's that stuff called again? And I was like, what, Spanish moss? He's like, that's right. And it just sparked that memory. I told him the story and he's like, dude, we have to write
1: goosebumps.
0: That. Well, we didn't write the song about that specific memory. It's about a long lost summer, and made it a little more relatable probably to everybody. But sure. It's just funny how songs start and where they end up, and that, you know, we named the album. The whole vibe of the album is, you know, kind of like that. So the song is really cool, something different than I've ever done, and just excited to have it be the title track.
1: I love it. Before you go, we want to play a little game with you.
2: All right, the game is called Next Artist, and in this bucket is questions from other artists that we've interviewed in the last year or so. Okay. Some of them are weird.
0: Yeah.
2: So answer the question, and then at the end
0: most
2: you can...
0: Most of them are, usually.
2: And then at the end you can write your own for the next artist.
0: Would you rather have a monkey, a big one, or a lion as a pet?
2: Oh.
0: I don't know, man. I guess both would be cool. I'm going to go with a monkey. The
1: More interactive?
0: They hug you. Like, they're cool. They hang
2: right,
0: out.
2: That's
0: and
2: right.
0: Just,
1: not as able to eat
0: bring you,
1: drinks maybe?
0: Yeah, exactly. That's lion. I would hopefully Bailey gets one of those, and I'll just visit his.
2: Right, so, exactly.
1: Yeah. Cole Swindell, thanks for hanging out with us.

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1: Cody Johnson, Ella Langley, Jordan Davis, Lainey Wilson, and more. 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

0: Mo and Stickman, Country Question. It's graduation time. Tis the season for graduation. So the question today is, what advice would you give your just graduated self?
1: For me, it would be figure out what's worth arguing over. Not fighting for, arguing. Oh, in my younger

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0: 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What advice would you give your just graduating self?
1: Not let the little things stress you out.
0: I wish I had told myself that more. Yeah, for sure.
2: That's a good one.
1: I'm 30 with two kids, and I'm just now figuring that out.
0: Yeah. I mean, because as you get older, you're like, why do I worry about that? That is so goofy.

0: 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What advice would you give your just graduating self?
1: You can't get something for nothing.
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0: Florence, police say that a woman had been drinking and she was driving 60 miles an hour. And that's when she decided that it was time to brush her teeth. Not at a stoplight. She didn't pull over and park somewhere and do it. She was going down the road, drunk, 60 miles an hour, brushing her teeth. Apparently, she put the car in cruise control, grabbed the toothbrush, started brushing away, moved right down the highway. The story leads me to believe she didn't have her hand on the steering wheel or anything like that. So in the process of that, she took out a long stretch of fence and ended up being treated at the hospital and then later charged.
1: Does she use toothpaste?
0: It doesn't say.
1: Anybody else wonder? Did she have to spit the toothpaste out?
0: Maybe she was thinking that if she could brush the alcohol off of her breath, the alcohol smell off of her breath, that she could get away. I don't know.
1: And that's some aggressive brushing. You're able to take out a fence?
0: That's right.
1: Damn.
0: All kinds of kinds.

0: Oh, you will not believe what I did yesterday. I've been kind of keeping it quiet because I was very, very nervous about doing it. But now that I got it behind me, I'm kind of excited.
1: What is it?
0: I spoke at a commencement ceremony last night.
1: You did?
0: I did. Matter of fact, I've got some audio from it. I'll tell you all about it coming up on the Mo and Stick Man Show.
1: What grade was it?
0: Oh, I'll tell you coming up.
1: Oh, okay. If you showed up, I wouldn't let you in.

0: I am so excited. Yesterday, I spoke at a commencement ceremony.
1: High school?
0: No.
1: College?
0: No. No, no, no.
1: Like eighth grade promotion?
0: No, no, no. It was at the Little Leaders Preschool. And they, it was really a nerve-wracking thing, but they let me give a little speech for the graduation. Yeah, at the Little Leaders Preschool. Mm-hmm. I got the speech. You want to hear it? Sure, sure you do.
1: Sure.
0: Okay, here we go. Here we go.
2: Ladies and gentlemen, welcome to the Little Leaders Preschool Graduation Ceremony, Class of 2026.
0: Official, huh?
2: Yeah. Today we celebrate these amazing students moving into kindergarten. Bigger classrooms, bigger backpacks, and bigger opinions about chicken nuggets. When these students first came to Little Leaders, many didn't know their ABCs. Now they can sing them loudly, usually while somebody else is crying. And that is progress.
0: Progress, yep.
2: These kids have learned letters, numbers, shapes, colors, and the incredible skill of needing something at the exact second that an adult sets down.
1: Yep. They're good at that.
2: Let's hear it for you as well. You've packed lunches, signed papers, and proudly displayed artwork that looks like a spaghetti accident taped to construction paper. And teachers, wow, these superheroes can solve an argument, tie shoes, clean mystery messes, and somehow know whose identical Spider-Man water bottle is whose.
0: Amazing.
2: Kids, kindergarten is a big step. You'll learn reading, math, science, and the important life lesson like inside voices and please stop licking things.
0: Oh, yeah.
2: Before we go, graduates, here are a few tips. Glue is not a snack.
0: Nope.
2: Crayons do not belong up your nose, and nap time was a gift. We'll understand someday. So, class of 2026, we are proud of you. Congratulations.
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0: Good news is nobody peed on the floor. What's the
1: Thank
0: good news?
1: Thank goodness.

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1: Hefty, hefty, hefty.
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0: There is a movie in the works about the early days of MTV, and it promises a lot of surprises, and I have found out what one of those surprises are.
1: Ooh, what?
0: The M once stood for music. I don't know if y'all knew that or not.

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I'll tell you about that coming up on the Moe and Stickman Show. 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

0: People online are calling that boomer bad news drop. And that's when parents and older relatives casually send major medical or family news with absolutely no setup whatsoever. Stuff like, well, your uncle's platelets are low. I didn't even know Uncle Randy was sick, you know. I mean, and they occasionally mention that, you know, maybe they had surgery 2 weeks ago and they just didn't want to bother anybody.
1: Yeah, my dad's bad about that. He'll get information and then not pass it along and then drop it in conversation. Wait, rewind. What? I didn't know they were sick. What are you talking about?
0: Oh, yeah, they've been sick for 6 months.
1: Didn't I tell you that? No, you didn't.
0: Boomer bad news drop. That's what it's called.
1: Oh, I'm going to be calling old Dennis out about it because he's bad to do it.

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1: You ever gotten a text from an older relative that just says something like, "Well, Jim passed," and you're sitting there going, "Who's Jim?"
0: This has happened.
1: But this happened. My mom and I do this a lot. She sends me these text messages, and I'm like, "What?" So basically,

0: What do you think, Mo? Are you cooler now or back when you were in high school?
1: Oh, is this from my point of view or my kids?
0: Yours.
1: I don't know.
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1: A new survey asked Americans if they consider themselves cool. Just plain and simple, yes or no. Do you consider yourself cool?
2: Sure. You know, I got rid of the minivan. That makes me feel kind of cool. I'm not driving one anymore.
1: Surprisingly, more people say that they're cool now, more cool now than they were in high school.
2: I'm not saying I was so cool in high school, but I felt that I was well-rounded, friends with a lot of people.
1: Sure.
2: Involved in athletics. I did cheer and show choir and softball. I mean, I think my job makes me cool.
1: Yeah, we got a cool job. We got
2: cool
1: the coolest job,
2: and
1: ever.
2: I think that brings in a lot of interest. But if you ask my kids, I am not cool.
1: No. Matter of fact, even from your kids, even I get the eye roll. So I know you do. 56% said that they think they're cool today, compared to 43% who remembered themselves cool as teenagers. I firmly believe that I am cooler now than I was when I was in high school.
2: Oh, dude, what makes you say that?
1: I don't want to say a nerdy little kid, but I certainly wasn't a popular kid.
2: Okay.
1: I mean, I hate to make this because I'm such an advocate for it, but I was a band kid.
2: is cool.
1: I love band. To this day, I love band, but at least in my school, we weren't noted as the most cool kids on the planet.
2: Popular.

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1: Oh, man, what's to miss? 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
1: Third Shift Country News.
0: Ella Langley has the most played song on TouchTunes jukeboxes so far this year with Choosing Texas. Morgan Wallen holds the next two country spots with I'm the Problem and number two at 20 Cigarettes at number five. Olivia Dean lands at number three with Man I Need, while Bad Bunny is fourth with DTMF.
2: Let's stay on the Ella Langley and Morgan Wallen topic, okay? Ella Langley just made Billboard history. She's the first female country artist to ever hold the top two spots on the Billboard Hot 100 at the same time, with Choosing Texas spending its ninth week at number one and Be Her sitting at number two. The only other country artist to pull this off was Morgan Wallen, who did the top three spots in May. That's Third Shift Country News with Mo and Stickman.

Apparently, having a big lifted truck now makes you a target for something very specific. We'll tell you what it is coming up on the Mo and Stickman Show.

0: 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When I first saw this story, I got a little freaky. I just bought a new truck, but it's not a lifted truck. So, truck owners, if you have one of those big lifted trucks, gas thieves are targeting you.
1: Really?
0: Yeah, because they're lifted and there's more space between the ground and the gas tank. They're not getting the gas out of the where the hose goes. They're drilling a hole in the tank.
1: Ooh.
0: And letting it run out. That's how they're stealing gas, right?
1: That's awful.
0: And the repair bill for something like that, like $1,500.
1: Yikes.
0: They're getting what? On the top end, $60, $70 worth of gas.
1: And you're having to put that investment back into the car.
0: $1,500. That's before labor.
1: Ugh, yeah, that's awful.
0: How do you stop something like that? In my most professional voice.

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0: That puts a wraps on it for the Moe and Stickman Show. But before we go, though, Cornerstone University has launched this new program that's letting students earn accredited master's degrees using their smartphones.
1: Really?
0: I'd like to know how this works. I'm just making this up off the top of my head. Tests could be multiple choice. Mo, you love this. The answer could be with a smile emoji, an angry emoji, or a laughing emoji.
1: I would be so good at that. A+ for me.
0: Say goodbye, Mo.
1: Goodbye, Mo.

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4: 3 days before the match, Bebeto's wife gave birth to their third child, a son named Mateus. 3 days later in Dallas, Brazil were tied with the Netherlands in a quarterfinal. Then Romario slipped a pass through. Bebeto racing onto it, slotted home. He turned, ran toward the corner flag, and started rocking his arms, cradling an invisible baby. Romario joined in. Mazinho too. Three Brazilians, side by side, rocking the world's newest baby on the world's biggest stage. Brazil would win that match 3-2 and go on to lift the trophy. Bebeto's son grew up to become a footballer himself. The cradle has been copied 1,000 times since. None of them mean what the original meant.
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1: Hefty, hefty, hefty.
0: Hefty slider bag. Seal it with a slide. One more time now, y'all. Come on.
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0: Good morning, Chicago. It's Melissa and Austin here on US 99, Chicago's country station. Good morning, Melissa. Good
1: morning, Austin.
0: How are you?
1: I'm good. How are you?
0: Doing well. There was something I was going to bring up, and I can't remember what it is now.
1: Is that we have a tour stop today?
0: No, that wasn't it, but we do have a tour stop today.
1: Yeah.
0: We're coming to Round Lake.
1: We are, and we're coming to Round Lake, and we're bearing gifts. Mm-hmm. We're bringing glasses, and they're just not any kind of glasses. They're US 99 glasses, pint glass with the US 99 logo, a wine glass. They're not cheapies. They're real glass.
0: Yeah, they're really nice. Really nice glasses. I want one for myself.
1: Me too.
0: But we have to, we're probably not going to be able to get one because they're going to go fast. Yeah.
1: They're for you.
0: They're for you. We're not going to take any. We're not going to skim any off the top.
1: No.
0: Like Melissa does with her taxes.
1: Wait.
0: What?
1: What?
0: Oh, wait. Sorry. Is the IRS listening?
1: No, I do not do that. How was your game last night?
0: You'll find out in Daily Deeds, Mel.
1: Oh, man. I wanted to know now.
0: What was I going to say? I had a whole topic to bring up, and now I can't think of it. I'm super annoyed.
1: That you're like...
2: Mel, real like quick, kinda... if you want to know how his game...
0: No, went. Don't. Don't.
1: Wait, what?
0: No. You'll find out in Daily Deeds, Mel. She'll find out on Daily Deeds.
1: Why did you come in and...
2: There's a way to know how his game went. But he doesn't want me to tell you.
1: To look on socials or something?
0: Very sore. You know what song I've had stuck in my head lately?
1: What?
0: Is the... now I can't think of what song it is. Why is my brain... My brain is
1: goodness.
0: Mush right now.
1: I don't know.
0: This is bad. This is
1: happy
0: real
1: Wednesday,
0: bad.
1: Everybody.
0: Is it happy Wednesday?
1: Well, you caught Austin on a typical day.
0: No, oh my, are we like now? I'm like wondering, are we even going to Round Lake today for our tour stop? Like, is that
1: we are going to Round Lake? Today.
0: Okay, we are going to. Yes. So I got that right.
1: You got that part right.
0: Good,
1: but I have no idea what song's in your head, and I have no idea what you are going to talk about.
0: All right, I need to lock in for the rest of today's show.
1: Coffee right now.

0: It's time to add things to
1: the list.
0: The list is an ongoing list that we add to every single week of things that just grind our gears, that really frustrate us, that annoy the absolute bejesus out of us. Melissa?
2: I like bejesus.
0: Thank you. Good, Melissa, Kyle, if you don't mind, I'd like to go first today. And if you would like to add anything to the list, you can do so. Our text line is open, 312-946-4995. Out of sheer convenience, my wife and I tend to do pickup orders at Jewel, right?
3: Okay. Yeah.
0: Two young kids. We're trying to get, you know, it actually saves time.
3: Yeah.
0: Some may call it lazy. I say it's efficient.
3: Yeah.
0: Sometimes when I'm pulling into my local Jewel, I'll pull in and I'll go to one of the four marked spots for the pickup orders.
3: Mm-hmm.
0: And sometimes all four of those spots are taken up. And you're like, wow, I didn't realize that many people did pickup orders at Jewel.
2: Mm.
0: Well, that's the thing. Some of those cars are empty. People are using the pickup order spots because
2: like
0: they're
2: that.
0: Closest to the door because those poor Jewel employees have to walk out all of my groceries because I'm being lazy. I'm efficient.
3: Efficient.
0: And they're walking out to bring me my groceries. And that's why they're so close to the door.
2: Oh,
0: they're not handy.

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1: Today, and I will report if anybody,
2: you better,
1: even one car, yes, is in one of those spots that shouldn't be.
3: Okay, at US 99 mornings, you better oust them.
1: I will. Don't you worry.
2: So we're going to add that to the list.
3: The people that park in Jewel pickup bars when you're not doing Jewel pickup, and we, you know, I know, because you're not in your car. You got out and you're like, there. Well, I'm just running in real quick. So what? I'm so annoyed.
1: I can tell.
2: That's hilarious.
3: 312-946-4995. You are a monster. They are. If you want to add anything to the list, 312-946-4995. To pair with those absolute heathens that park in those parking spots for Jewel pickup orders when you're not getting a Jewel pickup order. We know it. You're walking into the store trying to get your Starbucks.
2: Are you feeling better now?
1: Yeah, I don't know if he is.
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1: the list.
0: I just got done adding those absolute monsters who literally park in the Jewel curbside pickup order, mobile order to go spots.
2: I know. Those heathens.
3: Those, yeah, some have said.
0: The Antichrist, it might be.
2: Oh, my gosh.
0: Now it's time for you guys to add things to the list. Before we do, Kyle, did we get anything on the text line?
3: Yes, we do. Austin from an 847 texter. When the smoke follows you and only you when grilling and or bonfire.
2: Why is that?
0: Oh, my gosh. And you'll get up and you'll sit on the other side of the bonfire.
2: And then
0: it shifts.
2: I know.
0: It's like, what the hell?
2: Do you know what my dad used to tell me? Smoke follows beauty.
3: No, that's what he used to say.
2: Your
0: dad was an absolute liar. There's no science behind that.
3: From a 224 texter, never ending construction.
0: Yes. Oh, my gosh.
2: Will be never ending.
0: Over by me on, what is that, 294?
2: That project's been going on forever.
3: And then from another 224 texter, not using the word gelled in a sentence.
2: Not using it?
3: It says not using it. So I guess Austin and I are added to the list because we don't use

0: the word, but Melissa was obsessed with the word gelled the other day.
1: Yeah, Mel used the word gelled a lot.
2: That's because we gelled so hard.
0: Okay, here
1: we go. Stop saying it. I feel icky. All right, Melissa, Kyle, you guys want to add anything to the list?
2: Yes.
1: Okay, go right ahead.
2: Okay, I'm jumping in. I am adding outdoor spring sports to the list.
1: Oh, you know what? I think I kind of love this.
0: Wait, does this have to do with a certain son of yours?
2: Yes.
0: And a certain game that he's been playing?
2: Yes.
0: What happened?
2: He plays lacrosse. It starts in March.
1: Yep.
2: Hello. It's still snowing.
0: Mm-hmm.
2: I don't like that. So you sit outside and you freeze your butt off, and it doesn't matter how much you wear because you're still frozen.
1: Yeah.
2: And then to top it off, it rains all the time.
1: Yeah. It does.
2: And it was raining yesterday.
1: Yep.
2: And so I have to bring umbrellas, and I have to bring waterproof stuff, and I have to bring stuff to sit on, and I have to lug stuff around. Don't get me wrong. I love my son, and I love going to these lacrosse games. I'm addicted to them. Like, I love them. I don't even want them to end. But why do they
1: so
2: have
1: much.
2: To be
1: you
2: in
1: love them
2: from...
1: so much, you're adding them to the list.
2: Yeah. Why do they have to be from March to May?
1: Yeah. Yeah, no, I
2: Why?
1: Get it. And
2: of
1: it was
2: all the months.
1: It was wet last night. The dads had to play on a wet field. I get it. And you know what? It takes me back to when I played baseball and we would start in February and your fingers would be
2: fingers
1: so
2: frozen.
1: Frozen. And the leather glove was frozen.
2: Everything.
1: Yeah.
2: It dinks. So I'm adding outdoor spring sports to the list.
1: Okay. It's especially bad in Chicago because it's literally spring lasts. There's no spring. It goes from winter to summer.
0: Yeah.
1: So I'm with you, Mel.
2: Thank you.
1: Kyle, you adding anything to the list?
0: I'm adding Tuesday night confirmation services to the list.
1: Wait, what?
0: So yesterday, my nephew got confirmed in Catholic Church. I was a sponsor. I was honored to be there. Shout out to a listener named Aspen who walked up to me after the church service and did ask if I was Kyle from US 99.
1: Awesome.
2: Aww.
0: Very, very nice to
1: Thank you, Aspen.
0: Only Jesus and I were recognized in the church yesterday. So got that going for me. But because the service started at 7 p.m. and it goes an hour and a half because you have the full Catholic Mass afterwards and then you're driving from Glen Ellen back to the city in my case, I didn't end up getting to bed until like 10:30 last night. So I'm dragging a little bit today. So I'm going to add Tuesday night confirmation services to the list. Why don't we just keep it on Sunday mornings? You know, that's a solid time for everybody to celebrate.
1: Yeah, Dave, don't these priests know we got morning shows?
0: Yes. I wanted to go out for ice cream afterwards, but then my wife is like, well, it's a little late for ice cream. But you know when it wouldn't have been late for ice cream? I don't know.
1: Sunday morning.
0: Sunday morning at about noon. It would have worked.
1: They're monsters.
0: Heathens.
1: Okay, so Tuesday night confirmations, I've run super late. Spring sports in Chicago, not using the word gelled in a sentence, and everything else the texter said, and people who take up the mobile order spots at Jewel Osco. It's all
3: added to the list.

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0: When was an ill-timed toot? Melissa, this is one of the funnier stories that you have ever shared with me. Please share.
1: I went to, well, you know, it was one of those cheapy massages. I don't usually spend
0: a lot of money. I would hope it was a
1: cheapy
0: massage place.
1: I know, right? It has to be with this story. And I went into the room and I laid down on the table. And of course, the lady says, you know, face down first. And I'm like, okay. And she leaves to let me do that, comes back in, puts the music on.
0: Yeah, wait. The
1: really smooth, calming music.
0: Yeah.
1: So anyway, she does that. And she says, okay, you know, we're going to get started now. And I said, okay. And she said, here's the music. Just, you know, if you need an extra blanket or something, let me know. And I said, okay, yeah, thank you so much. And she walks around and grabs the oil and puts the oil on her hands.
0: Your senses are heightened when you're getting your...
1: Well, yeah.
0: Like, because, like, you're obviously, like, your eyes are closed and, like, you can just
1: quiet.
0: Hear everything.
1: It's quiet in there, yes. Right? The door's closed. It's dimmed light. And she walks around the table and she's standing by my head. And I hear...
0: And you're like,
1: oh my God.
0: Please let that be one of the bottles with the lotion.
1: No,
0: please let that be a bottle with lotion.
1: This lady just tooted by my face.
0: She farted in your face.
1: She farted in my face. And I thought, oh my God, do I say anything? I wanted to laugh, but I'm like, I can't laugh.
0: Yeah, right. You can't even giggle.
1: I'm like, is she going to say something like apologize?
0: Did she?
1: No.
0: Oh my God.
1: She just went about her business. After tooting in my face.
0: Well, look, you get what you pay for.
1: What
0: I guess.
1: Is this?
0: Yeah.
1: Yeah.
0: 312.
1: But it's cheap. Am I going to go back? Yes.
0: Yeah. Or should I say 312-946-4995.
1: Oh my gosh. Why me?
0: Whether it was you or someone else, maybe someone massaging right near your face, when was there an ill-timed fart? 312-946-4995.
1: Nobody can be that one.
0: Look, are we sophomoric? Yes, but you knew that going in. 312-946-4995. Ill-timed toots coming up next. Here on Melissa and Austin.

0: Jackie and Des Plaines.
1: You didn't expect the toot?
2: No, I didn't, but you know what? I have an excuse. I have a really good excuse. I was 9 months pregnant, and I think anything goes at that point. So
0: Wait a minute. Jackie.
1: You didn't say how it happened.
0: Were you the tutor?
2: Yeah.
0: Okay.
1: Where were you?
0: All right.
2: I was at my brother-in-law's house. We were just watching TV. Me, my husband, and, well, my fiance type, but my husband and his brother and my sister-in-law. I was watching TV, and I went to get up to go use the bathroom. Literally, I had to go potty. And I got up, and as soon as I got up, that was it.
0: It just squeaked out.
2: I was so embarrassed. I'm like, I'm so sorry. They're like, no, it's okay. You're pregnant. I'm like, I know, but no.
0: See, I need to get pregnant.
1: See,
0: I feel like you get so many more excuses.
1: Yeah, because had that happened and you weren't pregnant, they never would have let you off that easy.
0: Yeah, right, no, exactly.
2: I still hear the story. My daughter's 11 years old and I still hear the story.
0: For 11 years, you've been hearing about one slip.
2: My husband will not let it go. He's like, well, let it go. I let it go. No, but...
0: Yeah. Nice choice of words.
1: Yeah, I'll let it go. Thanks for the call, Jackie. That's great. We also forgive you since you were pregnant.
2: Thank you. All right, guys. Have a good one. Love
1: you too. Love you too.
0: Sarah and Hammond.
1: Did you accidentally, let one slip?
3: Not me, but my son did.
0: Oh, no.
3: We were, we just landed. We were in Vegas. The airplane, the engines were all quiet. Everybody was standing to get off the plane. And my son let one go.
0: Oh, my gosh. Wait, how old was your son?
3: He's 8.
1: He was 8? Was it that loud?
3: Yes. My fiancé thought it came from the girl behind us. We're like, what the hell? I'm red as can be.
1: Did everybody think it was you?
3: I mean, I'm sure from the laugh, and my son was laughing. Like, they figured it out. But it was so embarrassing.
0: And doing it on an airplane, which is basically just like a giant metal tube that we're all stuck in.
1: And that goes through your mind, too. You're like, oh, my God, there's nowhere for this to go.
0: The ventilation is there. Not that great, especially when you're on the ground.
3: We met you in Hammond at the sports complex. Andrew, but my baseball player.
0: Oh, yes, yes. Oh, my man. My man's got some gusto. He can. I guarantee you he can let it rip.
3: Yeah, he was all shy, when we met you. But, he was not shy on that plane. Okay, well, I guess what happens in Vegas stays in Vegas.
0: Apparently,
1: in this case.
0: When you toot, yeah. You were telling us about the triples that he hit in baseball. So I can only imagine the power he can get behind a toot.
3: Oh, yes.
0: And this story is actually why Spirit Airlines is now out of business.
3: I mean, it was Southwest, though.
0: Okay. All right. Well, Sarah, thank you for the call. We appreciate it.
3: All right, thanks. Have a good day.
0: Peggy in Plainfield.
1: Did you accidentally let one slip?
4: It wasn't me.
1: Who was it?
4: My husband.
1: Where?
4: We went for a couple massage, and there's these two young, petite ladies, but they had very manly hands. They were very strong.
0: Okay.
4: So he's massaging me and pulling on my arms, like pulling them backwards. And then I look over at my husband to see what's going on over there, and I see this lady. She is on top of him, pulling on his arm and massaging his back with her knee.
0: Oh, my gosh.
4: I hear him say, oh, this is a little much, a little less. Then all of a sudden, the fart happens.
0: Oh, no. From your husband or the masseuse?
4: From my husband.
0: Okay.
1: Probably because she was pressing on his back.
0: Yeah, right. He was pressing all the right buttons. What a story. Thank you so much for calling and sharing. And, my condolences go out to your husband.
4: Thank you very much. Have a great day.
1: You too.
0: Or should we say, you toot? It's Melissa and Austin.

0: You know, I tend to win every weekday morning with the Nashville Know-It-All. 114, 115 and 2 or something?
1: 114.
0: 114 and 2. But to pair with the all of the winning that I do in the mornings, last night the Dads picked up a very big win against Beefcakes.
1: Oh, really?
0: Oh, yeah. Okay. Beefcakes were in first place. Dad said, that doesn't matter. We beat him 16-14. Shout out to the Dads.
1: Wow, close game, though.
0: Yeah, shout out to Tom, who came in and filled in and was our substitute pitcher last
1: night. All right, good job, Tom.
0: Yeah, well done, Tom. An honorary dad last night.
1: That's okay.
0: And we got the honorary dub. 312-946-4995 is our number. I'm giving that out because we got the Nashville Know-It-All coming up very soon. So if you want to be like the Beefcakes and or anyone else that tries to win Morgan Wallen tickets, you can lose right alongside them.
1: Oh, my gosh.
0: Coming up very soon. 312-946-4995. We're going to ask some country music trivia questions. If you beat me, not just tie me, you have to absolutely beat me. We'll give you Morgan Wallen tickets. But as we said, only two people have done so in 117 tries.
1: There'll be a third.
0: Thus far. 312-946-4995. We're going to play the Nashville Know-It-All coming up very soon.
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0: In the words of Vince Vaughn in that sound clip we play all the time, it's wedding season.
1: It's wedding season, kid.
0: See? And today we are joined by the groom of the wedding that Kyle is officiating.
2: Well, we talked to the to-be bride yesterday.
0: Yes, Sam.
2: And we got to know her a little bit. Now we're going to get to know Michael, because if Kyle's going to officiate a wedding, he needs to know a little bit about these two.
0: Yeah, right? When we come back, Michael is going to join us, and I think Kyle's going to ask a lot of the same questions. We'll see if their answers line up from yesterday. That's next here on Melissa and Austin.

0: Our producer Kyle is officiating a wedding.
1: Isn't that so sweet?
0: A beautiful thing, honestly, until maybe when it happens. Then I don't know if we'll be saying that after that. I don't know.
1: Look, I don't know. But what makes this different is that he's officiating a wedding of somebody he doesn't know, of two people who listen to the show. Not a friend or someone he knows ahead of time. Mm-hmm.
0: Yesterday, we spoke to the bride, Sam, and got to know her a little bit better. And today, we're talking to the groom, Michael, who joins us now. Michael, was everyone else busy?
2: Okay.
1: Why Kyle?
3: I listen to him every day, and I heard him over the summer say, you know, he wants to officiate someone. So I thought, who better than Kyle?
1: I actually like the choice.
2: Yeah, you know what, Michael? Thank you for being positive. Unlike certain people in this studio. So, Michael, we did ask some of our listeners to submit some questions so I can get to know you guys a little bit better. So I wanted to start with this one from a 630 texter. In what moment did you realize that Sam was the person you wanted to spend the rest of your life with?
3: You know, I don't know if there was a moment exactly, but I just started realizing that no matter where we were, what we did, she was just happy to be there with me.
2: An 847 texter chimed in. What does love mean to you, Michael?
3: I think it just kind of means, you know, that you're going to be there for them no matter what happens.
1: Okay, that's so true.
2: That is also,
1: and that's actually good.
2: What
1: answer.
2: Sam said was sticking together even when times were tough. What is your perfect date night?
3: I think maybe cooking dinner at home and then having a bonfire. And then maybe ending the night with a movie.
0: Oh, my gosh.
1: That's very similar to what Sam said.
2: Well, she was saying more in the hotel. But either way, staying close together.
0: That's like my perfect night. Can I marry you guys?
2: Michael, I am curious. We asked Sam about our favorite story of you. What's your favorite Sam story to tell people?
3: You know, she's just a very caring person. And, you know, anytime we see family, she likes to bake cookies and treats for them. And I think that's just a very special thing that she does.
0: Okay. Oh, that is very special. That is sweet.
2: Is there any inside joke between you two that I should bring up?
3: No, I mean, we call each other a lot of names all the time, but I don't think we have a inside joke.
0: Like Pookie Bear?
3: Sure.
2: Yeah, sure. Sure, Austin. I love that Michael's keeping it close to the chest because he knows I'm going to use those.
0: Yeah,
2: names.
0: Right. He's like, I don't want you saying so Pookie cute. Bear in front of the entire congregation.
2: Michael, thank you for chatting with us and getting to know you a little bit more. I'm so excited to marry you and Sam. Now, you guys did send me a whole list of your bridal party on who I should chat with, you know, before the wedding. Who should I reach out to for you? Who is your best man?
3: I would say Jacob. He's my best friend. I've known him for probably close to 20 years now. We met in elementary school.
1: Oh,
0: that's great.
1: Then.
0: Wow, that's a lifelong friendship
1: it sure
0: right there.
1: Is.
0: Well, listen, Michael, thank you so much, one, for your time this morning, but also for allowing Kyle to be a part of your special day. We don't take this lightly, and we really do appreciate like having this show's involvement some sort in, you know, in what is going to be a day that you remember forever. So thank you, man.
2: Yeah, thank you, Michael.
3: Yeah, no problem. Appreciate it.
0: Coming up next, we've got Brandon in Chesterton who's going to try and take me down the Nashville Know-It-All. He probably won't, but if he does, we'll give him Morgan Wallen tickets, which is going to be one of the biggest concerts of the summer, along with

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0: It's time now to see if you can beat the Nashville Know-It-All. Let's take it to the host with the most, the pride and joy of Portage, Miss Melissa McGurran.
1: I don't deserve you. Thank you so much. Let's meet today's contestant. It is Brandon in Chesterton. Welcome back. I heard you played once before and you tied Austin.
2: I sure did.
1: It's the Nashville Know-It-All. Brought to you by Hattie B's Hot Chicken, born in Nashville and breaded in Wrigleyville.
3: Hey, just like me. And it's also hot.
1: You're breaded.
3: We're both hot.
1: That's for sure. Before
3: it's
1: we
3: hot
1: get started,
3: chicken. I'm just hot.
1: Tell Austin he needs Cutie. To get... Okay, get out of here. I'm telling you, get out of here.
4: Yeah, Brandon, tell him to get out of here.
3: You can't tell me. Only Brandon can tell me.
2: Go ahead, get out of here, Austin.
3: Okay, all right,
4: here,
3: fine.
4: Austin,
3: all right, fine.
4: Go.
3: You know what? Fine. I can see where I'm wanted, and I don't want to be where I'm not.
1: Good. I'm glad you're listening. Here's how the game works. I've got five country trivia questions. Whoever gets the most right wins, and if you tie, it goes to Austin. Are you ready?
2: Yes.
1: Question number one. Ella Langley just took the top two spots on the Billboard Hot 100 with Choosin' Texas and Be Her. What was the name of the duet that she sang with Riley Green in 2024?
2: You Look Like You Love Me.
1: Question number two. Jason Aldean said that there's a good chance his wife Brittany joins him on stage this summer to sing their new duet, Easier Gone. What Jason Aldean song features the lyrics, "The sound of steel and old boxcars, the thought of you is driving me insane. Come on, baby, let's go listen to the night train."
2: Man, I don't even know. Is it Night Train?
1: Question number three. Kenny Chesney's new single made history last week when all 158 country music stations in the country added it to their rotations. Finish the name of that new song. Carrie what?
2: Carrie on?
1: Question number four. Shania Twain is preparing to release a new album that's about honoring her journey and introducing fans to who she was before she was famous. What award show is she set to host this Sunday in Las Vegas?
2: The ACMs.
1: Question number five. Ashley Cook announced that her Baby Blues tour is coming to Joe's Live in Rosemont. Tickets go on sale Friday at 10 a.m. What kind of man singer did Ashley open up for last summer in Tinley Park?
2: Not a man. No.
1: What kind of man singer?
2: This one's gonna suck. A Luke Bryan? I don't know. That one, I have no idea.
1: Let's get Austin back in. You can boo him, please.
4: Boo, boo him, Brandon.
2: Boo.
1: Boo him more than that. He deserves big boos. There you go.
3: I just found out that Ann Sather's coming back to Wicker Park. Great news for the Chicago.
4: Okay, no one cares.
3: Ann Sather's the best breakfast place.
4: That is good news, though.
3: Chicago.
1: Anyway, Brandon got four correct.
4: All right.
1: You did really good.
4: Yeah, really good.
1: Yes.
4: We're so proud of you.
1: You're so good at country trivia.
3: Yeah, so good. Not good enough, but good.
1: Well, we'll see. Austin, are you ready?
3: No.
1: Question number one. Ella Langley just took the top two spots on the Billboard Hot 100 with Choosin' Texas and Be Her. What was the name of the duet that she sang with Riley Green in 2024?
3: Just note up front that I am answering the question, not implying anything towards my female co-host, but You Look Like You Love Me.
1: That's correct. Brandon got that right, and it's tied up 1-1. Question number two. Jason Aldean said there's a good chance his wife Brittany joins him on stage this summer to sing their new duet, Easier Gone. What Jason Aldean song features the lyrics, "The sound of steel and old boxcars, the thought of you is driving me insane. Come on, baby, let's go listen to the night train."
3: Oh, to answer this question, I do have to note that Luke Combs once told me that there ain't no love in Oklahoma.
4: Okay.
3: It's just the whistle of a long black train. But
4: okay.
3: You know what? I think here, it's just the whistle of a long night train.
1: That's correct. Dang. It takes them so long to answer.
4: Way too long.
1: Now, Brandon got that correct. You're tied up 2-2. Question number three. Kenny Chesney's new single made history last week when all 158 country music stations in the country added it to their rotations.
3: Wow.
1: Finish the name of that new song. Harry... What?
3: I think there's a double entendre here. I've only listened to it, I think, twice, but I believe there's a double entendre with Travel, so it's Carry On.
1: That's
3: also, a great Jason Bateman movie on Netflix. No, it is.
4: It was fine.
3: It was okay.
4: It was okay.
1: Even though you're the buzzer, you did get that correct.
3: For Netflix original is pretty
1: Brandon good. Did too. It's tied up 3-3. Question number 4. Shania Twain is preparing to release a new album that's about honoring her journey and introducing fans to who she was before she was famous. What award show is she set to host this Sunday in Las Vegas?
3: Our guy Scotty K is going to be broadcasting live from there. It's going to be the Academy of Country Music Awards, a.k.a. the ACM Awards.
1: That's correct. And Brandon got that correct as well. You guys are tied up 4-4.
3: Uh-oh.
1: Question number 5. Ashley Cook announced that her Baby Blues tour is coming to Joe's Live in Rosemont. Tickets go on sale Friday at 10 a.m. What kind of man singer did Ashley open up for last summer in Tinley Park?
3: Let the record show that I love Ashley Cook. She's a sweetheart. She opened up for one of my favorite artists in country music, Mr., as my daughter calls him, Paka McCollum. It's Parker McCollum.
1: That's correct. I'm so sorry, Brandon.
4: Did
1: so good.
2: This is embarrassing.
1: I want you to get through again.
3: This is embarrassing. I'm sorry. I do not mean to be this good at country music.
1: Oh my gosh. Now Austin's record is 115-2.
3: Oh my gosh. That means 115 people have lost out on a chance to win some Morgan Wallen tickets.
1: Unfortunately, you've got to save the line.
2: This is Brandon in Chesterton, and Austin is still the Nashville know-it-all.
3: Yeah, he is.
1: Man. I can tell your disappointment, Brandon. I'm sorry.
3: I'm disappointed, too. Why does he keep getting away with this?
1: Yeah, why do you?
3: Should we play again tomorrow?
1: Yeah, yes. There is another chance to try and win Morgan Wallen tickets tomorrow with the Nashville know-it-all.

0: And we're coming to your city.
1: I was like, what is this? Oh, it's the Big and Rich song. Oh, yeah.
0: To your city. Yeah. Hey, Round Lake, we're talking to you when we say it. We're coming to your city today around lunchtime. We're going to be there from 11 to noon, and we come bearing gifts.
1: We sure do. But we need to learn a little bit about Round Lake, don't we?
0: I think we do.
2: I do have some fun facts. I'm glad you guys brought it up. In 1901, the Armour and Company established a massive ice house that produced 100,000 tons of ice each winter, considered the largest in the world at the time. So Round Lake, ice capital of the world for a hot minute.
0: You know, people are still talking about it.
2: Following a 1917 fire that destroyed the ice plant, though, who knew? Fire beats ice.
0: Like rock, paper, scissors.
1: Right? Yeah.
2: A remaining guest house for employees that housed 300 people was converted into a private resort known as the Oval Lodge. 1928, though, Armour and Company sold that to the owners of the Alpine Country Club, and today the Alpine Country Club operates as a family-oriented club focusing on bocce, boating, and relaxing weekends.
1: Well, look at that.
0: Love me some bocce.
1: I would love to go do that.
0: Yeah.
2: The village of Round Lake owes its existence and growth to the far-sighted efforts of Aramis M. White and a small group of men who foresaw the importance of rail transportation. It was White who convinced railroad officials to locate a depot in Round Lake and who gave the land for that purpose.
0: And I want everyone to know that Kyle's not reading anything. He knows this off the top of his head.
2: I love me some Round Lake. Everybody knows that. And everybody knows me, knows that I love to talk about who's from Round Lake, including UFC fighter Clay Guida.
0: But he's
2: not the most famous person in the town recently. I think that goes to Round Lake Elementary School teacher Christina Lancaster, who just won the Golden Apple Award for Excellence in Teaching, the leading Illinois-based nonprofit committed to preparing, mentoring, honoring, and retaining great educators who advance educational opportunities
1: for
2: students.
1: For her.
0: She's not Clay Guida.
1: That's amazing.
0: She's Clay Greatest.
1: Nope.
2: No, man.
1: We're
2: trying. Hey, man, we're trying to get people to come to Round
0: Lake. Sorry.
2: Not ignore us. Maybe knock those jokes.
0: Everyone's
2: off.
0: Like, well, I was gonna go get some free pint glasses and wine glasses from Melissa and Austin in Round Lake today, but after that joke.
1: Yeah. No, please come.
2: Please.
1: I promise you won't make those jokes while you're there.
2: We'll stop.
0: Well,
2: and in
0: we
2: fact,
0: can't promise.
2: Yeah. In fact, I will offer up one of my world famous awkward long hugs.
0: Yeah, breathe down Kyle's neck.
2: No, don't do that.
0: While hugging
2: don't,
0: him.
2: Don't, please do not do that.
0: Awkwardly
2: for
0: an extended amount of time.
2: Nope.
0: Today, Round Lake, we want to see you.
1: Yes, we're going to be out there at 11, but it's an undisclosed location until about 11. Then we're going to tell you where we're going
0: to
1: be.
0: So you got to be listening to Katie Neal. We're only giving these glasses to the people who are our diehard listeners. We don't want to give them to just strangers walking up on the street. So you got to be listening to Katie Neal at 11. We'll tell you exactly where in Round Lake we will be. And we can't wait to see you out there.
1: Come on out. Get your glass.
0: Last time we were at Round Lake Beach, we did the food drive.
1: Mm-hmm.
0: And it was awesome.
1: Did.
0: So come on, Round Lake. We know you can come out yet again today.
3: Right now.

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1: Yeah, it's hosted by Shania Twain with a superstar lineup. It includes Cody Johnson, Ella Langley, Jordan Davis, Lainey Wilson, and a bunch more. You can watch it live on Prime Video. No membership is needed, and it all starts Sunday at 7 p.m.
0: And you can also catch, look at that, this guy who's up for Entertainer of the Year. This is Shaboozy with his pal Jelly Roll. It's Amen on US 99.

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1: The new stadium for the Chicago Fire has broken ground, and it's also been named. It's now called McDonald's Park.
2: Oh, come on.
1: I love it. A $750 million venue that's coming to the South Loop. It's 22,000-seat stadium. It's entirely privately funded. It's going to anchor the 78. And the 78 means that they're calling it the 78th neighborhood in Chicago. And it's a $7 billion mega development that's turning 62 riverfront acres into Chicago's newest neighborhood.
2: It's going to be so cool down there.
1: It's going to be really cool. Yeah. Got to go look at the pictures online of what the plans are for when it's finally finalized and done. It's going to be awesome.
2: Yeah, it's going to be even more awesome if I can get a McFlurry with my Fire.
1: It would be so fun if they had... They're going to have McDonald's in there,
2: they
1: right?
2: They got to,
1: they
2: right?
1: have to.
2: And I'll tell you this. The two greatest McDonald's that I have ever eaten at in my entire life reside in downtown Chicago. The old Rock and Roll McDonald's is the second. It is the second greatest McDonald's I've ever eaten at.
1: That's my favorite.
2: It's a really good...
1: Because they always have really fresh french fries.
2: Yes, and really fresh everything.
1: I know.
2: Like that, and that's one of the reasons why I love it so much.
1: Well,
2: it's like the food
1: there
2: is made so well.
1: Yes.
2: It's like how the pictures pose them. You know, you see a picture of a Big Mac and you're like, no Big Macs look like that. No, they do at Rock and Roll McDonald's.
1: Where's the other one?
2: The other one is in the West Loop. At Hamburger University, which they should make the best because that's where they train all the franchisees, right?
1: Yeah, they do.
2: They fly them in from all over the world.
1: Yeah, yeah.
2: So, yeah, the Hamburger University in West Loop
1: Used to be the home in Oak Park, Oak Brook, by the way. It's not there anymore. It's not downtown.
2: Now they've got the world menu there as well. So you can get things from like Japan and, you know, Spain. And
1: I know, it's really cool.
2: Oh,
1: right?
2: It's awesome. So, I'm hoping that if they put a McDonald's
1: Maybe they'll put all those extras in there.
2: Yeah, right?
1: You never know.
2: Should we start calling them the McFire?
1: Yeah, that would be so fun.
2: I think we should. Your weather today, high of 56 degrees and partly cloudy. The Cubs lost 5-2 against the Atlanta Braves yesterday. The White Sox beat the Royals, though, 6-5. And another big win coming out of the men's 12-inch softball league in Elmhurst, Illinois at Barron's Park in the C2 division. The Dads defeated the Beefcakes.
1: The Beefcakes.
2: 16-14. 16-14 was a final. Big win because the Beefcakes were in first place. Not anymore.
1: Uh-oh.
2: Dads are slowly working their way back in the standings. We're 2-2 on the year now.
1: That's good.
2: Got a big one next week against the Alcoholics.
1: Oh, I love the Alcoholics.
2: Right.
1: Those guys are great.
2: Also, shout out Tom. He filled in for our pitcher who was out last night. Tom was great. He filled in great. I like to call him Tom Glavine because he was pitching so good. That's a sports reference that went over your head.
1: You got that right.
2: Coming up next, we've got the Great at 8. You've got great news. We want to hear it. So give us a call. 312-946-4099 is the number. You call us with your great news so that we can celebrate it. Coming up next, well, Melissa and Austin.
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1: 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And it's a great
0: Petey and Hinsdale.
1: What's your great news?
2: My great news. My father-in-law, he passed.
1: Oh.
2: And hey, that's not the great news.
0: I was going to say, okay. You must have really hated him or something.
2: So he left my wife and I a boatload of cash.
1: What?
0: What?
2: Yeah, he had some deep pockets. We had no clue. Well, we knew to an extent, but we didn't know. So the reason I wanted to call, Austin, I just wanted to let the world know that, like, you know, there's a silver lining sometimes when some bad stuff happens. You know what I'm saying?
1: Oh, sure,
0: sure.
1: Absolutely.
2: Yeah, so we're going to do something really good with the money. We're pretty excited about it. We wanted to, you know, give back a little bit, make sure some people got to enjoy what we get to enjoy.
0: Wow,
2: you know?
0: Yeah, that's amazing.
1: You don't have to say
0: Mel.
1: How much, but well, Mel. That people wonder. Like, you do. You sit there and think, gosh, is it 50,000 or a million?
2: Yeah, well, let's just put it this way. We're going in the pool.
0: Oh, okay.
1: Oh, that's
0: very
1: fun.
0: Nice. I love that.
2: We're getting a pool. We had the services last week. You know, we didn't talk about the pool. You know, but we're getting a pool.
0: Petey, right. Where do you think this money came from? Was he just really good at saving his money? Because you said, like, this was a shock to you.
2: Well, it was. I shouldn't say shock. Shock's not the best word. He's a doctor.
0: Okay.
2: But, you know, he lived a modest life, so we just didn't know. So
0: yeah.
2: we're gonna get a pool in the backyard. You know, we want to honor him the best we can. So we're going to... I found this guy on the internet who... You know, you send in a picture, he makes a statue. So we're going to get a statue of my father-in-law.
1: Aww.
2: Not too big, you know, probably like God in gnome size. And then that way, yeah, he can watch us while we swim. We'll be ear to ear doing cannonballs in the deep end, talking about my father-in-law. Like I said, it'll be good times.
0: Okay.
1: That is really sweet. I love that you're even honoring him and then helping other people in the family. It sounds like maybe you're going to give some money to charity.
2: No charity. But, well, maybe. We'll think about it. But just a pool, because we want the family to come over, you know, remember him together.
0: Yeah.
2: Like I said, we're gonna do it nice. One of them in-ground ones. So we got the pool coming, and then hopefully breaking ground before summer ends. So by summer 27, we're doing
1: cannonballs.
0: I love that.
1: Gosh.
0: I love that. Well, Petey, you said you're in Hinsdale, right?
2: I'm in Hinsdale.
0: Okay. Save a little bit of that money, and you and I will go out to Fuller House. We'll get some of the top shelf whiskey.
2: You know Fuller House. No way.
1: Yeah. Wait a minute. How come I'm not invited to this?
2: The whole gang. Come on.
1: Well, yeah.
0: All right. Fine. Mel can come. Now, because I see her every day, and I don't.
2: Hey, listen, me and the boys, I'm in the Union 514. Me and the boys are going to go swimming, and then we'll go to Full Hut. You know why they call it the Union 514?
0: Why?
2: After we punch out, you five Jack and Cokes, and one of us is on the floor. You know?
1: That is great. Oh, gosh. Petey, I come from a Union family. Boy, do I respect all that.
2: Yeah, that's great. So, yeah, come
1: You're
2: on out.
1: Hilarious.
0: All right.
2: We'll do a dip.
1: I love it.
2: Hey, my wife and I, we turn the statue backwards when we do a skinny dip in that night.
0: Petey, I love you, brother.
1: Oh, dude, you were so fun.
2: Good talking to you, Austin. Melissa, you too.
1: Oh, you too, Petey.
0: Thank you, Petey, for calling with your great news. We appreciate it, man.
1: Can't wait to hear more about the pool later.
2: Yeah, just want everyone to know if something bad happens, there's a silver tuna in that closet.
1: Yes, there it is.
2: Well, you guys are the best. Long-time listener, first-time caller. He loved Luke Combs, so play something by that Luke Combs guy.
0: All right, I'll try and
1: play
0: some Luke Combs for you. And if you've got great news, we want to hear it, so give us a call. 312-946-4995.
1: It's Melissa and Austin.

0: What's the most interesting advice you've ever been given? 312-946-4995. I'll tell you where we're going with that in just a second, but I want to first remind you that Round Lake, we are coming to your city today at 11. 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Where specifically? 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Around 11 o'clock, we will reveal where exactly we will be in Round Lake. 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
1: Right now, it's a secret location.
0: Secret location. But we want to know, what's the most interesting advice you've ever been given? Melissa, you had a friend that just recently got some really interesting advice.
1: Yeah, of course, I'm not going to say her name. She sees a therapist, and her therapist told her that she needs to not date at all for a full year.
0: That is wild. Like, it's not wild, but it's like, it's interesting that that came from her therapist.
1: That's what they said.
0: Like, hey, just don't date for a year.
1: She kept falling into not good relationships.
0: Okay.
1: Not necessarily like horrific by any means, but they were just like not the right people. A lot of like falling outs, and you know, it was just nothing was working.
0: Is your friend Jerry Seinfeld?
1: No.
2: What's the deal?
1: He had the same. Yeah.
0: What's the deal with my therapist telling me not to date for a year?
1: So she was like, she loves being in relationships though. So she's having a hard time with it, but she's trying to follow the relationship or the therapist's advice on the relationship.
0: So the advice, so the therapist gave the advice of, hey, maybe just sit out a year. Don't get to be in
1: an entire year.
0: Almost like kind of like find yourself. Do a gap year for dating.
1: Yes, exactly. And for people who like being in relationships and dating, that's hard.
0: Yeah, right.
1: So we're wondering, what's the interesting advice you've ever been given? Maybe it was something awesome.

0: 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After 4 seconds, I stood up and screamed, "I found nirvana! 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
1: What's the most interesting advice you were ever given?
2: When I was trying to decide if my husband was the one to marry.
1: Okay.
2: My mom told me to take his worst fault, the thing that drove me the craziest. Multiply it by 100.
1: Ooh.
2: Could I live with it?
1: Ooh.
2: If the answer was yes, then he was the one.
1: Oh.
0: So you said my husband. Clearly it was something you could live with?
2: 27 years.
0: Okay.
1: Is that one thing still the thing that bothers you?
2: It is.
1: It is?
0: And not to completely throw him under the bus, but what is that worst trait?
2: He doesn't always listen.
1: Well, that's pretty common, I think, with men.
0: Well,
1: sorry.
0: Okay.
1: Sorry, guys.
0: Women.
1: Sorry, guys. Look at your faces in here.
0: I would have laughed, but I wasn't listening.
1: Exactly.
0: How do you multiply not listening times 100? Because isn't technically, if it's zero listening times 100, that's technically zero.
2: So it didn't bother me that much.
1: It didn't bother you as much as you thought it was going to.
0: Mary, thank you so much for the call. We appreciate it.
2: Thanks. Have a great day.
0: You too. Can you tell me again what she said? I wasn't listening.
1: You were listening?
0: No.
1: Okay. I'm not going to tell you. You need to listen better.
0: Jack in Naperville.
1: What's the most interesting advice you've ever been given?
3: The most interesting advice I was ever given was by my best friend. It was to just jump off random things and let all that energy out. And it was the best advice I ever got, but also the weirdest.
0: Say
1: it one more time. He said what?
3: Just jump from random things, like jump from thing to thing, or jump off like a staircase to the bottom, like get energy out and like fun, weird ways.
1: Really? I've never heard of anybody saying that.
3: My friend did, and it was one of the best advices he ever gave me.
1: Do you still do that to this day?
3: Yeah.
1: So what's some of the things you do other than jumping off a staircase down to the bottom of the floor?
3: I've tried jumping from one side of my lawn across the driveway to the other.
1: I could die seeing that.
0: I tell you
1: what.
0: Jack, you and my dog need to hang out because you two both seem like you get the zoomies a lot.
3: Hey, I'm a dog whisperer. Dogs love me.
1: I bet.
0: I can see why.
1: Give me one other thing you do.
3: Let's see. I try doing a jump from on top of the stairs over some balls, but missed and ended up breaking my ankle.
0: Oh my gosh.
1: No, Jack.
0: So your solution, or at least your friend's solution to you getting energy out, is just parkour.
3: Yeah, pretty much.
0: Okay.
3: And it works really well.
0: Wow. Okay.
1: That's really great. How old are you, Jack?
0: You should try that sometime.
3: I'm 19.
1: Okay. I wonder if you'll continue doing that through your 20s, do you think?
3: I'll be busy working on cars, so I don't know if I'll have time to do all that.
0: Yeah.
1: All right. But if it's working for now.
0: Well, definitely don't do it in the garage. Well, Jack, thanks for the call, man. We appreciate it. It's pretty fitting that you work on cars and your name is Jack.
3: I know.
1: Oh, my God. Why?
0: What, are you tired of my jokes?
1: Stop. Yes. Well, thanks for calling, Jack. That's definitely one of the most interesting pieces of advice I've ever heard.
3: You're welcome.
0: What, are you exhausted with my jokes?
1: Oh, my gosh.
0: What?
1: Yes. Stop.
0: I also find it funny that you made Jack repeat what he said right after getting on me for not listening. I mean, look,
1: what?
0: I'm just saying.
1: No, I'm not saying. I didn't understand what he was doing there.
0: What's not to understand about someone doing parkour whenever they need to get their energy out? Totally normal. Totally normal.
1: You mean parkour?
0: Very nice, Mel. That is great joke. And this is not a joke. We're giving away Mumford & Sons tickets. Yeah, on US 99. You know why? Because our guy Dylan Gossett is opening up for him. Give us a call right now to win these tickets. 312-946-4995. They're playing Wrigley Field and we want you to be there. But you got to be callers 19 or 20 for a chance.
1: And you need to know some country trivia. The 5 8 35 is next.

0: Can I tell you a secret? It's 8:35-ish, you know, give or take. Don't narc on me. Which means it's time for the 5 at 8:35, brought to you by our friends at Guzman y Gomez. Try Chicagoland's best fast food breakfast burrito. Melissa and I have. They are amazing.
1: They are so good.
0: Try them today at Guzman y Gomez. Joining us today are our dear friends Erica and Glen Ellen and Mike in Crown Point. Mike, why don't you say hello to Erica?
2: Hi, Erica.
3: Hi, Mike.
1: Guys, you are up for these really incredible tickets to go see Mumford & Sons with opener Dylan Gossett. With the 5 at 8:35, we've got five country trivia questions. The rule to the game is that your name is your buzzer. Are you ready?
3: Yeah.
2: I'm ready.
0: All right. With all that said, let's play. Question number one. Dylan Scott sings the duet Boys Back Home with what up-and-coming country artist with the same first name? 3 seconds.
1: Mike?
2: Dylan Marlowe?
0: Is it Dylan Marlowe? There you go. You're one step closer to winning Dylan Gossett tickets.
1: A lot of Dylans right now.
0: We're having old-fashioned Dylan off.
1: Question number two. Who is the featured artist on Morgan Wallen's song Cowgirls?
3: Erica.
1: Erica?
3: Lauren Elena?
0: Is it Lauren Elena? It is not. Mike, you got a guess?
2: Oh, Kelsey Ballerini?
0: Is it Kelsey Ballerini?
1: Oh, it was Ernest.
0: Big Ern. Okay. All right, question three. Mike still leads 1-0. Which of these country artists have not had a Las Vegas residency? Keith Urban, Kenny Chesney, Shania Twain, or Megan Maroney?
1: Mike.
2: Megan Maroney.
0: Is it Megan Maroney? It is. Mike's got a 2-0 lead after three.
1: Oh, boy. All right, Erica, you're going to need to get in there soon. Question number four. Which country star sang alongside the duo Brothers Osborne on the song Burning Man?
3: Erica.
1: Erica.
3: Eric Church.
0: Is it Eric Church? It is not. And Mike, we'd go to you for an answer, but technically we don't need one. We're looking for Dierks Bentley.
2: Dierks Bentley?
0: Yep. There you go. But with a 2-0 lead after four, Mike, you're going to Dylan Gossett at Wrigley.
2: I'm so happy. Thank you very much.
0: You're welcome.
1: You're so welcome. Congrats, you're going to have a great time. Mumford & Sons is great too.
0: Yep. And camp is also opening up for them. It's going to be an awesome show all around.
2: Yeah, for sure.
1: Congratulations.
2: Thank you, guys.
1: Erica, we still have more chance for you to try to win some tickets, so call back tomorrow, okay?
3: I will, thanks.
0: More 5 at 8:35 this time tomorrow.
1: I'm Melissa in Austin.

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1: This show, we're all going to this. A British game show is...
2: No, no.
1: What?
2: No.
1: Wait, you haven't even heard it.
2: I'm not going to England with you.
1: No, you're not. No, it's not. Well, let me finish. A British game show is coming to life here in Chicago on the Mag Mile. It's called The Cube. It's based on the high-stakes TBS competition series. I don't know how many people have seen that. It's going to open next month at 600 North Michigan Avenue, right where the old TJ Maxx used to be. So some people know that. It's a 25,000 square foot venue that features 21 glass cubes, each one timed challenge testing your balance, memory, speed, and your nerve. Groups of four compete together. So we're going to have to get our boss to go with us. But only one player is inside the cube at a time with everyone watching.
2: Is the cube soundproof?
1: I don't know. Why?
2: I'll go if you go in the cube.
1: What are you trying to say?
2: Nothing.
1: Yeah, you're trying to say... Are you trying to say something about me talking?
2: What?
1: What are you talking about?
2: No, just go in the cube, Mel.
1: What are you doing?
2: Go in the cube. If you go, if you promise to be the one that goes in the cube, I'll go.
1: We all have to go in the cube.
2: Together? I'm not going in a confined space with you, Mo.
1: No, one player is inside the cube at a time.
2: Yeah, there you
1: one
2: go.
1: One at a time.
2: Yeah, you go first. We're going to lock the cube and leave.
1: Oh, I knew you were going somewhere. I'm like, what is he doing? You're going.
2: I'm not going.
1: Yeah, you're going.
2: No, you know what? I'll meet you there.
1: Oh, stop it. You're the worst.
2: What's weather going? Today, high of 56 degrees and partly cloudy. Want to remind you that this weekend, not only is our guy Scotty K going to be taking his show on the road to the ACMs, but you can also watch the ACMs on Amazon Prime this Sunday night. It's going to provide, going to have amazing performances all across the board. And we hope you check it out.
1: It's hosted by Shania Twain. Some of the lineup is Cody Johnson, Ella Langley, Jordan Davis, Lainey Wilson, and more. And remember, again, Sunday at 7 on Prime Video, but you don't need a membership.
2: I love the ACMs. They do a great job with that award show. And there's going to be some amazing performances, as Mel said. The Cubs lost to the Braves last night 5-2. The Sox beat the Royals 6-5. But the game that I know everyone is asking about, our text line is flooded. Our phone lines have been like loaded all day today with people just asking, hey, how did the dads do last night in the Elmhurst 12-inch Men's Softball League C2 division? Oh, well, let me tell you.
1: How'd you do?
2: Dads took down the Beefcakes last night, 16-14.
1: Beefcake. I love that name.
2: Beefcakes were in first going into the last night. Now they are tied with us for third because there's two teams tied for first. But we play one of those teams next week, the Alcoholics.
1: Okay.
2: So they got a big one next week as well.
1: I remember you playing the Alcoholics last season.
2: Shout out to Tom, who filled in as our pitcher last night. Great job, Tom.
1: You guys did win.
2: We did win.
1: Maybe it's because of Tom.
2: Yeah, I call him Tom Glavin. He was so good at pitching. Coming up next, though, we have got the list. Things that we just annoy us that really grind our gears. Like when you have coworkers that just won't stop asking you to go into like cubes.

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10: They're morning show hosts. 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

0: It's time to add things to the list. The list is an ongoing list that we add to every single week of things that just grind our gears, that really frustrate us, that annoy the absolute bejesus out of us. Melissa?
1: I like bejesus.
0: Thank you. Good. Melissa, Kyle, if you don't mind, I'd like to go first today. And if you would like to add anything to the list, you can do so. Our text line is open, 312-946-4995. Out of sheer convenience, my wife and I tend to do pickup orders at Jewel, right?
2: Yeah.
0: Got two young kids. We're trying to get, it actually saves time.
2: Yeah.
0: Some may call it lazy. I say it's efficient.
2: Yeah.
0: Sometimes when I'm pulling into my local Jewel, I'll pull in and I'll go to one of the four marked spots for the pickup orders.
1: Mm-hmm.
0: And sometimes all four of those spots are taken up. Now you're like, wow, I didn't realize that many people did pickup orders at Jewel.
1: Well,
0: that's the thing. Some of those cars are empty. People are using the pickup order spots because they're the closest to the

0: store because those poor Jewel employees have to walk out to all of my groceries because I'm being lazy. I'm efficient. And they're walking out to bring me my groceries. And that's why they're so close to the door. They're not handicapped parking spots. They're not expected mother parking spots. They're for pickup orders.
1: Yep. You're scamming the system.
2: This is the second time Jewel pickup orders have been added to the list.
0: Yeah, well, not Jewel pickup orders. I love Jewel pickup orders.
2: Me too, except the when they add things that I didn't order they just kind of forget to put some stuff there.
0: Look, I love Jewel pickup. I think it's one of the best features that they've got. It's one of the reasons why I'm a Jewel lifer.

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2: Yes. In one of those spots that shouldn't be.
3: Okay, at US 99 mornings, you better oust them.
2: Yeah. I will. Don't you worry.
4: So we're going to add that to the list.
3: The people that park in Jewel pickup orders when you're not doing Jewel pickup. And we, you know how I know? Because you're not in your car. You got out and you're like, well, I'm just running in real quick. So what? I'm so annoyed.
2: I can tell.
4: That's hilarious.
3: 312-946-4995. You are a monster. If you want to add anything to the list, 312-946-4995. To pair with those absolute heathens that park in those parking spots for Jewel pickup orders when you're not getting a Jewel pickup order. We know it. It's added to the list.

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19: 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So make it

0: Time to add things to the list. I just got done adding those absolute monsters who literally park in the Jewel curbside pickup order, mobile order to go spots.
1: I know. Those heathens.
2: Those, yeah, some have said.
0: The Antichrist, it might be.
1: Oh, my gosh.
0: Now it's time for you guys to add things to the list. Before we do, Kyle, did we get anything on the text line?
2: Yes, we do, Austin, from an 847 texter. When the smoke follows you and only you when grilling and or bonfire.
1: Why is that?
0: Oh, my gosh. And you'll get up and you'll sit on the other side of the bonfire.
1: And then
0: and then it shifts.
1: I know.
0: And it's like, what the hell?
1: Do you know what my dad used to tell me? Smoke follows beauty.
2: No,
1: that's what he used to say.
0: Your dad was an absolute liar. There's no science behind that.
2: From a 224 texter, never-ending construction.
0: Yes. Oh, my gosh.
1: Will be never-ending.
0: Over by me on, what, is that 294?
1: That project's been going on forever.
2: And then from another 224 texter, not using the word gelled in a sentence.
1: Not using it?
2: It says not using it. So I guess Austin and I are added to the list because we don't use the word, but Melissa was obsessed with the word gelled the other day.
0: Yeah, Mel used the word gelled a lot.
1: That's because we gelled so hard.
2: Okay,
0: stop saying it. I feel icky. All right, Melissa, Kyle, you guys want to add anything to the list?
1: Yes.
0: Okay, go right ahead.
1: Okay, I'm jumping in. I am adding outdoor spring sports to the list.
0: You know what? I think I kind of love this.
2: Wait, does this have to do with a certain son of yours?
1: Yes.
2: And a certain game that he's been playing?
1: Yes.
2: What happened?
1: He plays lacrosse. It starts in March.
0: Yep.
1: Hello. It's still snowing.
2: Mm-hmm.
1: I don't like that. So you sit outside and you freeze your butt off, and it doesn't matter how much you wear because you're still frozen.
0: Yeah.
1: And then, to top it off, it rains all the time.
0: Yeah. It does.
1: And it was raining yesterday.
0: Yep.
1: And so I have to bring umbrellas, and I have to bring waterproof stuff, and I have to bring stuff to sit on, and I have to lug stuff around. Don't get me wrong. I love my son. And I love going to these lacrosse games. I'm addicted to them. But why do they
0: so
1: have
0: much.
1: To be
0: you love them from... so much you're adding them to the list.
1: Yeah. Why do they have to be from March to May?
0: Yeah. No, I get it. You know what? It takes me back to when I played baseball and we would start in February and your fingers would be
1: so frozen.
0: And the leather glove was frozen.
1: Everything.
0: Yeah.
1: It dinks. So I'm adding outdoor spring sports to the list.
0: Okay. Kyle, you adding anything to the list?
2: I'm adding Tuesday night confirmation services to the list.
0: Wait, what?
2: So yesterday, my nephew got confirmed in Catholic Church. I was a sponsor. I was honored to be there. Shout out to a listener named Aspen who walked up to me after the church service and did ask if I was Kyle from US 99.
0: Awesome. Aww.
2: Very, very nice to
0: meet you. Thank you, Aspen.
2: Only Jesus and I were recognized in the church yesterday. So got that going for me. But because the service started at 7 p.m. and it goes an hour and a half because you have the full Catholic Mass afterwards and then you're driving from Glen Ellen back to the city, in my case, I didn't end up getting to bed until like 10:30 last night. So I'm dragging a little bit today. So I'm going to add Tuesday night confirmation services to the list. Why don't we just keep it on Sunday mornings? You know, that's a solid time for everybody to celebrate.
1: Yes.
2: I wanted to go out for ice cream afterwards, but then my wife is like, well, it's a little late for ice cream. But you know when it wouldn't have been late for ice cream? I don't know.
0: Sunday morning.
2: Sunday morning at about noon. It would have worked.
0: They're monsters.
2: Heathens.
0: Okay, so Tuesday night confirmations, I've run super late. Spring sports in Chicago, not using the word gelled in a sentence, and everything else the texter said, and people who take up the mobile order of spots at Jewel Osco. It's all added to the list.

0: girl.
1: We want to remind you that we are going to be in Round Lake today at 11. We come bearing gifts, our US 99 pint and US 99 wine glasses that we're going to give to you just for listening. But that's the thing. You do have to listen to find out exactly where we will be in Round Lake when we call in to Katie Neal's show right at 11. So stay tuned for that. We hope to meet you out there again today in Round Lake at 11 o'clock. You can meet Melissa, myself, and our producer, Kyle, who is now a wedding officiant.
2: Yeah, well, he's actually done a couple, but now he's going to officiate a wedding for a US 99 listener.
1: Right, one that we are all kind of getting to know, at least we have been over the last few days. Yesterday, we spoke to the bride, Sam, and today we're going to be joined by the groom, Michael.
2: After all, Kyle needs to get to know a little bit about these two before he officiates the wedding.
1: On Monday, you helped come up with some questions for Kyle to ask the bride and groom. And yesterday, we asked Sam some of those questions. We'll see if Michael's answers line up with Sam's. Coming up next, right here on Melissa and Austin, where we love weddings. Why? Because we love love and we love beautiful things by Megan Maroney. Did you see what I did there?

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0: Our producer Kyle is officiating a wedding.
1: Isn't that so sweet?
0: A beautiful thing, honestly, until maybe when it happens. Then I don't know if we'll be saying that after that. I don't know.
1: Well, I don't know. But what we'll makes see. This different is that he's officiating a wedding of somebody he doesn't know, of two people who listen to the show, not a friend or someone he knows ahead of time. Mm-hmm.
0: Yesterday, we spoke to the bride, Sam, and got to know her a little bit better. And today, we're talking to the groom, Michael, who joins us now. Michael, was everyone else busy? Or
2: okay.
1: Why Kyle?
3: I listen to him every day, and I heard him over the summer say, you know, he wants to officiate someone. So I thought, who better than Kyle?
0: Who better than See? Kyle?
1: I actually like the choice.
2: Yeah, you know what, Michael? Thank you for being positive, like certain
0: Kyle?
2: People in this studio. So, Michael, we did ask some of our listeners to submit some questions so I can get to know you guys a little bit better. So I wanted to start with this one from a 630 texter. In what moment did you realize that Sam was the person you wanted to spend the rest of your life with?
3: You know, I don't know if there was a moment exactly, but I just started realizing that no matter where we were, what we did, she was just happy to be there with me.
2: An 847 texter chimed in. What does love mean to you, Michael?
3: I think it just kind of means, you know, that you're going to be there for them no matter what happens.
1: Okay, that's so true.
2: That is also
1: and that's actually good.
2: What Sam
1: answer.
2: Said was yeah. sticking together even
1: exactly.
2: when times were tough. What is your perfect date night?
3: I think maybe cooking dinner at home and then having a bonfire. And then maybe ending the night with a movie.
0: Oh, my gosh.
1: That's very similar That's to like, what Sam said.
2: Well, she was saying more in the hotel. But right. either way, staying close together.
0: That's yeah. like my perfect night. Can I marry you guys?
2: Michael, I am curious. We asked Sam about our favorite story of you. What's your favorite Sam story to tell people?
3: You know, she's just a very caring person. And, you know, anytime we see family, she likes to bake cookies and treats for them. And I think that just a very special thing that she does.
0: Okay. Oh, that is very special. That is sweet.
2: Is there any inside joke between you two that I should bring up?
3: No, I mean, we call each other a lot of names all the time, but I don't think we have a inside joke.
0: Like Pookie Bear?
3: Sure.
2: Yeah, sure. sure, Austin. I love that Michael's keeping it close to the chest because he knows I'm going to use those.
0: Yeah,
2: names.
0: Right. He's like, I don't want you saying so Pookie cute. Bear in front of the entire congregation.
2: Michael, thank you for chatting with us and getting to know you a little bit more. I'm so excited to marry you and Sam. Now, you guys did send me a whole list of your bridal party on who I should chat with, you know, before the wedding. Who should I reach out to for you? Who is your best man?
3: I would say Jacob. He's my best friend. I've known him for probably close to 20 years now. We met in elementary school.
1: Oh,
0: that's great.
1: Then.
0: Wow, that's a lifelong friendship
1: it sure
0: right there.
1: Is.
0: Well, listen, Michael, thank you so much, one, for your time this morning, but also for allowing Kyle to be a part of your special day. We don't take this lightly, and we really do appreciate like having this show's involvement some sort in, you know, in what is going to be a day that you remember forever. So thank you, man.
2: Yeah, thank you, Michael.
3: Yeah, no problem. Appreciate it.

You know in the movies when someone like gets into a car, they're in a big hurry and the seatbelt like does that thing where it just won't budge? That happened to me this morning and I kind of thought that was something that really only happened in the movies. It was frustrating.

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One of your favorite country stars is celebrating a birthday today. I will tell you who and my favorite thing about them in just a few.

Today is May 13th, and if today is your birthday, well, happy birthday. Also, you share it with Darius Rucker, who turns 60 today. And one of my most favorite things about Darius is that he has the most infectious laugh you have ever heard. So, I mean, listen to that anytime you're feeling sad and you will immediately be in a better mood. Happy birthday to Darius Rucker and all the May 13th babies.

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Wrigley, the Ivy, turning the river green, deep dish by God pizza. Hey, y'all, this is Luke Bryan. 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

Wordle is becoming a game show, which is exciting. I did love Wordle, but you know, it feels like maybe it's like 5 years too late. No?

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Gonna see if I can get Kojo to tell us everything about that today while he's hanging out on the Superstar Power Hour from 2 to 3. Summertime.

Concerts are so expensive now. We have to maximize it, right? You go to one place, you see all your favorite artists, like Windy City Smokeout, Jordan Davis, Lainey Wilson, Treaty Oak Revival, Hootie and the Blowfish, Blake Shelton, so many others. And you, I'm going to get you in at 4:30 today on the Scotty K Show.

0: Chicago's US 99. Good morning. It's Katie. Did you hear that Melissa and Austin are out today with US 99 pint glasses and US 99 wine glasses? Today they're in Round Lake. Where exactly are you guys at in Round Lake?
1: We are currently at Children's Neighborhood Museum in the parking lot. In case you don't know where that is, it's 814 Hart Road. Again, Children's Neighborhood Museum parking lot. Come on out and see us. We're going to be here for about an hour or until these fantastic pint glass and wine glasses are gone with the US 99 logo. And you know how much we love you and we want to say hello. So come swing by. Again, just know we're in the parking lot of the Children's Neighborhood Museum, 814 Hart Road. Again, the parking lot out in Round Lake at the Children's Neighborhood Museum. We come there and give, and we want to say hello.

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And like most trends, I do want you to know that I am eating my words on that because I did just order a pair.

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It's so dangerous to live that, more dangerous than a B minus or a C plus life, because when you're living a B or B plus life, you don't change it. You think it's good enough. Is it? I'm Susie Welch. 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We are all in the process of becoming ourselves. 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

0: Luke's new album, Signs, will be out September 18th. And it's funny because I saw him a few weeks ago and I was asking him about new music and he was kind of being dodgy about it.
1: Be paying attention. Okay. Announcements to be.
0: And now we know why. He was holding on to a secret. He could barely talk. I ain't heard

0: Melissa, is that a new nail polish color?
1: Yeah, it is. Thanks for noticing.
0: Yeah, no problem. My only other question, why is it painted all over your face?
1: I don't know.
0: It's Melissa and Austin.
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And you know what? Shout out to whoever saw a salad and was like, what if we threw in some bread, but like really, really hard bread? Like maybe it hurts the roof of your mouth. It's so hard.

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Cody Johnson has a new song coming out called Horseback, but there's a very funny twist to the song. Going to talk to Cody about that today while he's hanging out on the Superstar Power Hour from 2 to 3.

Concerts are so expensive now, we have to maximize it, right? You go to one place, you see all your favorite artists, like Windy City Smokeout, Jordan Davis, Lainey Wilson, Treaty Oak Revival, Hootie and the Blowfish, Blake Shelton, so many others, and you. I'm going to get you in at 4:30 today on the Scotty K Show. I got

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Wow. May 13th, 2026, the day I found out I was going to be immortal.

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6: 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We will even answer your questions if you send them in. Stuff like, what happens when a cemetery goes out of business? What should we do about teens using AI to do their homework? Who buys luggage at the airport luggage store?

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Chicago's US 99. Eric Church recently gave the commencement speech at UNC Chapel Hill using a guitar, and it was epic. I will tell you all about this in just a few.

0: Katie and Company.
1: It is graduation season, and good Lord, the country music stars are all over it this year. So far this week, Luke Combs, Riley Greene, and Brad Paisley all got honorary degrees. Then Eric Church actually gave the commencement speech at UNC Chapel Hill, but it was more like a life lesson wrapped up in a guitar lesson. He used the six strings of a guitar as a metaphor for the six things he believes keep a person's life in tune. Each string represented something different: faith, family, choosing the right partner, ambition, community, and staying true to yourself.
2: There's a sound only you can make, a voice that has never existed before you and will never exist again. A contribution only you can bring, a way of seeing that belongs to only you. The world does not need another cover song. It needs an original. Six strings of life and willingness to keep them in tune. Six principles, six pillars. When all six are in tune with each other, the chord your life makes is full and resonant and true.
1: Man, the Chief. 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

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I love the people in Chicago. I'll come to Chicago anytime. Hey, it's Lauren Elena. 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

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It's a blend of the bob and a pixie cut. I will say I am not an immediate fan. Gave a-

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3: Cody Johnson is here this week hanging out with us. You've got a new album called Banks of the Trinity coming out on June 26th. Talk about the title of this album and that title track and what you related to about it.
4: Banks of the Trinity was a song that when I heard it for the first time, it really took me back to my childhood, like memories that I'd forgotten. You know, as we get older, you don't remember some of that stuff. But as soon as I heard this song, like it was like a flashback of images and things from my childhood, because I grew up in Sebastopol, Texas, which is right there on Lake Livingston, the Trinity River. And, you know, going and throwing jug lines and going and catching a 5-gallon bucket full of shad to go catfishing to put, you know, food in the freezer. And nights sitting on the pier on the edge of the Trinity River, listening to WSM radio and the Grand Ole Opry and thinking, man, I hope I get to do that someday. Like, that'd be really cool if I could play the Opry one day. And just all those dreams that I had as a kid, you know? And I knew that if I picked that song as the title, then the artwork for the album could surround that. And I just didn't want to do another, look, it's Cody on a horse. You know, look, he's doing something cowboy. Like, I don't have to prove that to anybody. I live that life every day when I'm at home. So this was just something, it was a way for me to have an outlet to kind of let you have a little piece of me that you didn't know about yet. You know, something that people didn't know, not the same old rigmarole, the same old images and pictures and conversations.
3: Well, we can't wait to hear it. Cody Johnson's new album, Banks of the Trinity, coming out on June 26th. Going to talk to you more about one of the collaborations on that album with Luke Combs coming up here in just a little bit. But first, we'll play this one for you. It's Cody Johnson, Dirt Cheap, on Katie and Company. Okay.

out, it'll sit right here on this land. 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And he said, boys, whatever you're offering, it won't be enough.

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She's in the big city now, but she still calls home.

0: 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Get up and leave.
1: Cody Johnson has a new song coming out with Luke Combs. 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
1: Cody Johnson is here this week hanging out with us. You've got a new album called Banks of the Trinity that's coming out on June 26th. And on there, there's a song called Shoot the Bull that features Luke Combs. Now, I know you were just on his album for another song. Talk about getting to work with Luke.
2: I'm proud to have a cut on Luke's new record, I Ain't No Cowboy. So getting to be on tour with him and me and my guitar player, Jake Mears, we wrote that song together. And that was a fun kind of breaking the ice. You know, I mean, obviously we've toured together a lot and we've hung out a lot. But getting to collab with him was really cool because I'd never been in the studio with Luke. You know, everybody has their own way of doing things when it comes to the studio. So he kind of got to see mine. I got to see his process. And, you know, you've got his producer and engineer, my producer and engineer, just kind of getting, it wasn't just two artists collaborating. It was the whole team collaborating. I sent him the song and it took a little while to hear back. And I was like, finally, like, hey, dude, I can't record this song without you. Like, I can't. It's so specific to the both of us. And I'm fixing to go to the studio, so I need to know. And he's like, oh, yeah, it's a great song. I'm like, okay, thank you. I'll go record it. So we can do the vocals later. But it was good. I'm glad we got to do the vocals at the same time.
1: It is very classic Luke Combs to take 30 days to respond to a text message. I am learning. Cody Johnson's here hanging out with us on the Superstar Power Hour. And on the way, we're going to talk about other songs that he's very excited for us to hear from his new album that comes out next month. So stick around.

Cody Johnson's got a new album coming out next month, and I want to know what are some of the songs on there that he's the most excited for us to hear. We're going to talk about that coming up in just a few on the Superstar Power Hour with Cody Johnson.

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1: Cody Johnson's got a new album coming out next month, and I want to know, what are some of the songs on there that he's the most excited for us to hear?
2: Man, I'm excited about a lot of these songs as far as potential singles, but like my favorite is Horseback, because I hated the title. Obviously, I thought, oh, it's Cody Johnson. They had to do something with a horse, you know, and Horseback just to me is not a great title until you hear the hook line, and it's like, she left and took everything, but I just want my horse back. And it's like this funny, upbeat, tongue-in-cheek, like, and it's mostly talking in the verses, which isn't something I don't do a lot of. I kind of did a little bit of that in Dirt Cheap, but this is really just kind of a cowboy rap thing, going to this big chorus about I don't miss her or her sister, you know. My little girls love it, like they sing every word, but daddy, play Horseback, Horseback. And I'm like, if the kids are memorizing it, that tells me it's a big single, you know. So the last song on the album is called Yippee-Ti-Oh Hey Hey. It's 100% right for me, and it's just a cowboy story. It's just a cowboy story that I wrote myself and on my grandfather's guitar. So it's pretty special. I hope that people that aren't cowboy related, I hope they still enjoy the imagery and the story just like you would if you watched like Yellowstone or something.
1: You let us hear a sneak peek of both of those songs, and I loved them both so much. I can't wait for this new album to be out from Cody Johnson. That comes out June 26th. Gonna play another one from Cody right now. This is On My Way to You on Katie and Company.

0: Looking for a night out at Wrigley with some really cool music? And Sons are playing there next month with upcomer Dylan Gossett. The Yingling ticket window swings open tomorrow morning with The Five at 8:35 on US 99.
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Getting very close to finding out, will Ella Langley be the female vocalist of the year at the ACM Awards on Sunday? You can watch that on Prime Video, by the way. Gonna be hanging out for the broadcast starting on Friday. So if you want to follow along, you can do that on Scotty K on Air on Instagram or US 99 Chicago. Right now, it's 90 minutes of nonsense.

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There's the chief. All right, so I'm going to do something that I don't know how it's going to play out. I'm going to be honest. I don't know. She'll probably laugh. My boss will probably laugh. I say that with fingers crossed and hope. Because one of the things that I know she has been battling back and forth is jingles on the radio station, like the old school fun kind of jingles. And she's like, I don't know if I like the sound of those or whatever. And I know that there's big bosses that do like them. So I'm going to prank her and tell her that the big bosses asked me to convince her and then play her some really fake, horrible jingles that she see if she will put them on the radio coming up in about 5 minutes on US 99. I had one say we were done in a Baton Rouge college ball.

0: My boss is about to come right in here. So I have made up some fake jingles that I'm going to tell her. The big boss is told me to try and convince her to put them on the radio. All right. Oh, here she comes. Okay.
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0: All right. So I got the boss in here, Marcy. I know that corporate, the big guys, the people above you, think they know what they're doing, are trying to get you to change the sound of the radio station and put those cool jingles back in that we used to play. It's very, like,

0: Yeah.
1: 2000s, and I know you hate that sound, right? Not even, it's like 90, it's like 80s.
0: Hey, hate 90s. Is a strong word, strongly dislike.
1: Okay, we just feel fresher than that.
0: Yes.
1: Well, they asked me to try to convince you.
0: Oh, did they?
1: Yeah, I don't know why they came to me. I guess they thought like we're tight, so.
0: Love it.
1: I'm just going to say I tried.
0: Okay.
1: So I had a couple made up.
0: And awesome.
1: I was just going to run them by you.
0: Great.
1: You know,
0: can't
1: just,
0: wait.
1: Just to say I did. Okay, here's the first one. What do you think?
2: Boss said make it catchy. We said okay.
3: And then we made whatever this is today.
2: It's loud, it's weird, it kind of slaps. Or maybe that's just
3: emotional traps.
2: We misunderstood the assignment.
3: US 99.
2: Mild sauce.
0: Okay.
1: Well, and if that didn't get you, maybe
0: right.
1: This one will.
0: All right, let's see the next one.
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3: We wrote this jingle, it's not that good.
2: But now you're singing it, so we kind of should.
3: Yeah, this sounded better in the meeting.
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3: Chicago's country.
2: Italian beef.
3: Scotty K is the best. Everyone is saying it.
1: I don't know how that part got in there, but.
0: You know what? Creative license. It just happens. It's,
1: yeah,
0: it's great.
1: I don't know who did that. Maybe this one will get you.
3: Okay. And a lakeshore drive feeling all right.
2: Country music every day and night.
3: Wait, hold on. This is kind of bad.
2: Why are we still singing? This is sad.
3: We can't stop it now.
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3: Extra jardiniera.
1: Are we closer? Are we closer to putting these on the radio?
0: Oh, wow.
1: Maybe one last one will do.
0: Oh, please. Send me over the edge.
2: Hey,

0: Can I say I tried?
1: You tried?
0: All right. We'll check in next week. Maybe they'll be on the radio. You got to listen for them.
1: Just keep listening.
2: Yep. All right. Let's get you into Windy City Smokeout. Hopefully I still have a job in a couple of minutes. 312-946-4995. 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

0: 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Mumford & Sons are playing there next month with upcomer Dylan Gossett. 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
0: Rayanne, you're caller 17. You are also going to go to Windy City Smokeout. Congratulations.
2: Thank you. That's awesome.
0: The other thing that happens right now is you're going to become my co-host for the next couple minutes. So I'm going to give you three headlines. You tell me which story you want to hear more about without knowing what the next one is, okay?
2: Okay.
0: Do you want to know what the newest revelations or reveal, I should say, about all the UFO records are, or move on to the next story?
2: Move on to the next story.
0: The guy who pooped diamonds will be his own lawyer. You want to know about that story or go for the third one?
2: Well, let's try the third one.
0: All right. No poop stories for you. Got it. Did you know that you are taller in the morning than you are the rest of the day?
2: I did not.
0: Yep, that's a weird human fact. So when you wake up in the morning, you're about 1 centimeter taller, which I tell people that. I'm like 5'6" and 2 centimeters, you know? So, but that's because I guess when you're laying down at night, your spine stretches and decompresses. And then throughout the day, your soft cartilage between your bones kind of gets squashed and compressed. So you slightly shrink by standing so much.
2: Okay, I believe it.
0: I'm going to wake up tomorrow morning and be like, oh, I'm a giant. Clothes don't even fit anymore. I need new pants. How to get tickets to see this.

Sleepless in a hotel room is what I'm going to be this weekend. I'm going to be heading out to Vegas tomorrow to go ahead and bring you live from the ACM Awards in Las Vegas. You can follow along on my socials too, Scotty K on Air or US 99 Chicago. More on that in just a little bit. But don't forget, you can get those Morgan Wallen tickets from Melissa and Austin tomorrow morning with the Nashville Know-It-All. Win and win again. All right, here's Lauren, Atlanta, Chase, Matthew together with All My Exes on US 99.

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0: Hilarious to be hanging out at Smoke Out with, of course, Hootie and the Blowfish. It's Scotty. What do you say we get you all the weird news stories floating around the internet today?
1: Weird.
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0: I'll give you the good news of the story. Amanda, you're going to try and guess the bad.
2: Okay.
0: All right, so the good news of the story is there's a woman who lives in Florida, and she's actually gotten a lot of attention lately for her very unique lawn art. What do you think the bad news of that story is?
2: I don't know. Maybe animals tore it off?
0: Oh, it got destroyed. No, that's not the bad news of this story. The bad news of this story is that she's getting a lot of attention, mostly because the cops were called, because she's been stealing mementos from people's grave sites to put in her lawn for some reason. So, you know,
2: so
0: people would like leave things for their loved ones that mean a lot to them, everything from like bird feeders to other items, and she would take them from the grave and put them in her yard.
2: Oh my.
0: Which I feel like there's no easier way to get haunted, right?
2: Right.
0: Question you can't answer, 3 minutes away on USNA.

0: Dylan Scott. Dylan Scott's in town this weekend. Joe's live for two shows. I'm the other Scotty, I guess. We don't look alike. We're not twins. He's better looking, more talent, all that stuff. You will have a problem telling us apart. Let's jump into the question you can't answer.
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0: If the number two thing that women splurge on is flowers, what is number one? All right, women say that the number two thing they splurge on is flowers. What is the number one thing that women splurge on? 312-946-4995. 312-946-4995. What is the number two thing? I'm sorry, the number one thing that women splurge on if number two is flowers. We'll get your guesses and, of course, the answer less than 10 minutes from now on US 99.
2: We've got you covered wherever you are, and it's free. 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
0: Okay, people, mine starts here.

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0: Tracy, women say that the number two thing they splurge on is flowers. What's the number one thing?
2: The spa.
0: Spa is a good answer. Not what I'm looking for, though. Thanks, Tracy. What do you think it is, Mary?
3: Getting their nails done.
0: Nails done is a good answer, too. That's not what I'm looking for, but thank you. William, what do you think it is?
4: Chocolate. Candy.
0: Candy is not the answer I'm looking for, but delicious. All right, Cheyenne, what do you think it is?
5: Coffee.
0: Smart answer. Not the answer. The answer we're looking for, though, is that women say the number two thing they splurge on is flowers. The number one thing they splurge on is a good pair of jeans.
5: It sounds about right.
0: If you're going to buy, you only buy X amount of jeans, and you're going to splurge on them, right?
5: Yeah. No, jeans are expensive.
0: Jeans are expensive.
5: For no reason.
0: For no reason. I know. What is that? What is there, a denim tariff? What's going on?
5: Right.

0: Melissa, is that a new nail polish color?
1: Yeah, it is. Thanks for noticing.
0: Yeah, no problem. My only other question, why is it painted all over your face?
1: I don't know.
0: It's Melissa and Austin.
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has two songs sitting at the top of the Billboard charts for the last 9 weeks. This song can't get past number two because her song, Choosing Texas, is still at number one. Will she win Female Vocalist of the Year at the ACM Awards on Sunday? We're going to find out. All right, Scotty and I will be in Vegas for that broadcast as well on Friday. So make sure you follow along on socials. USA Today Chicago.

the latest from Bailey Zimmerman. It's called Chevy Silverado, if you haven't guessed yet. And I don't know. I mean, is it a battle to... Is it okay to play Chevy Silverado and then play Blue Tacoma right after? I'm going to just go play all truck songs. It's US 99. We'll

0: Looking for a night out at Wrigley with some really cool music? Mumford & Sons are playing there next month with upcomer Dylan Gossett. 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
1: We're in the 16 in a row right now, a commercial-free drive home. All right, I got our Windy City Smokeout headliner, Jordan Davis, coming up. 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

You're gonna be right now, she's the reigning queen of Windy City Smokeout, I feel like. 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I think she will do just fine. You'll get Smokeout passes again tomorrow at 4:30 here on US 99. It's Scotty. Hi.

think? That one's fun, right? It's a woman. It's the latest from Kane Brown. I'm excited to see him actually perform that live. He brings so much energy to his live shows, whether it's Miles On It or even when he comes out and sings Thank God with Caitlin. There's some sort of energy and there's no lulls in Kane Brown's show. And that song, I mean, is just a testament to the energy he and the songs that he's been putting out. It's Scotty. He'll be at the McHenry Music Fest, too, in September. This guy, Morgan Wallen, will be at Soldier Field. And tomorrow morning, he can win those tickets again with Melissa and Austin for the Nashville Know-It-All. All right, all week long here on US 99 Chicago's Country Station.

sure Chris Stapleton's going to rack up some ACM awards this weekend. So tomorrow after the show, I'm going to fly out to Vegas and try to bring you as much as I can from behind the scenes from the ACM Awards, 61st Annual ACM Awards hosted by Shania Twain. So make sure you're on my socials too, Scotty K on Air or US 99 Chicago. Now, let's get into a song that actually I like more than I thought I was going to. This is Rocky Mountain Low. Corey Kett and Cole Wetzel's voices complement each other perfectly for this song.

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